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0: From the high school, 6701 Old Spanish Trail, in the northbound lane, turning lane to go west, there's a white SUV, flashers on, no one's around it.
2: John, Ida 2, 961, on its way, it's coming.
3: Sorry.
1: No, I'm in route to long.
3: James 4.
4: 14. Yeah. 2021 tweeted to Tacoma first one for 1126 to Scott's Flooring.
5: Sorry.

0: 25. I got a second signal one at Highway 57. It's going to be northbound underneath the overpass. It's going to be a blue Honda CRV versus a white Chevy Silverado. No injuries.
1: No, but I'm out with it.
0: PD 45, signal 1, Chevron gas station, Highway 90. It's going to be a Coca-Cola truck backed into a gas pump.
1: 10-4.
2: Sure of injuries. Ford S350 and a Mazda 3 in the ditch. Honda left the scene.
3: 10-4.
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4: Sam 6, Lincoln, 014. Sam 6, Lincoln, 014. It's on Impala.
3: Twenty-five, 10-23.

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1: Yes.
0: I'm stuck on a 2016 blue Chevy Impala, registered to a Mitch Bernard Delaney. Expiration 6 of 26 is negative 21.
1: Are you going to log at 42 right here in a little gravel cut off and the driver's window is partially rolled down?
2: New Orleans has issued a tornado warning for northwestern of Meade County in southern Mississippi until 7:45. At 7:01 p.m., a severe thunderstorm capable of producing a tornado was located 7 miles southeast of Garden City, or 12 miles southwest of Meadville, moving northeast at 25 miles per hour. This tornadic thunderstorm will remain over mainly rural areas of northwestern of Meade County.
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0: Good. 28 for me, John George 2307, John George 2307, via white Chevy Silverado. 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

0: negative 29, 24, Chevy Silverado, white, 2 and 27, Benjamin Garner, insurance present. The CDL comes back valid, Benjamin Garner, negative 4, negative 29.
1: 10-4, copy, second 28, associated deal.
0: Good.
1: It's going to be 2450, David, over Nora Victor. 2450, David, over Nora Victor. Associated deal is going to be 144-941-806. 144-941-806.
0: Hey, 25, 10, 28.
1: Over Nora Victor, 2450, David over Nora Victor, it's going to be a blue Honda CRV.

0: 28 comes back, 17 Honda Blue, Mayo 27, Barbara Franco, Ocean Springs, insurance present.
1: 10-4,
0: Mayo
1: 24, please.
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0: 23.
1: That vehicle was departed, headed westbound on Old Spanish Trail. Other than that, you can go 10-8.
2: Tony, Gabby.
1: Forty-five. Now, are you in route to the station? Chase Ellis is on its way over here.
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1: Okay,

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0: Ten four, it's got a trailer tag as well. It's gonna be Mississippi. It's gonna be 817-47 Tom, 817-47 Tom.

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0: They're getting their bags together and being around here shortly if you want to stand by with it.
1: 10-4. It says they can either meet at H&H or a sheriff's substation. Do you want me to have him come down there, I guess, like the county barn, or just stay here?
0: You're aware that he's there, so just stay there. Jackson, I'm 10-8 from Sentinel.
2: I've already

0: 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Copy the deal, Mississippi.
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1: We do have a signal 77 when you're available, Highway 614 at Rounds Bridge. Again, Highway 614 at Rounds Bridge. RP is a third-party caller. Stated there's a lot of signal 77s there fighting. Caller is no longer there. Again, it's Rounds Bridge on 614.
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Harpy is yelling with her mother. She wants her mother off the property. Mother does not live there. There's a lot of yelling and screaming, trying to get more information. Caller's being difficult.

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0: Careful.
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0: 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RP is stating that she is 20 weeks pregnant as well, and that her mother is now threatening to beat her.
1: General.
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0: Jackson 015, call her and her mother separated at this time. 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
0: The Ocean Marine, 5927 Washington, 5927 Washington, Ocean Marine. 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
0: 39.
2: 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All calls go to him if he's not 10-6.
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1: 44.

0: I spoke to a couple adults down here. They said the kids that were down here doing the fighting have already left. So we're 10-8 back in our base next.
1: 10-4-126.

0: Jackson at 115. 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Would you like for me to get a key in the stage just in case?
1: Yeah, you can.
0: Definitely.

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You don't have an accident with injuries. Highway 605, just south of Allen Road. Gonna be in the northbound lane, looking for a white Chevy Malibu, ran into a tree.

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0: That one, -29, confirmed insurance. Kelly Palermo out of Ocean Springs.
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0: 10-4-48. I do have a KDN stage in just in.
2: I'll agree with it, Tucker and Morfield.

0: However, you know the driver.
1: There you go.
0: Several.

0: 126S. I'm coming back out at H and H.
1: I'm coming 6.

0: Conroy's extension to Cadbury Cave 38. Victor King Williams 6084. Victor King Williams 6084.
1: One of those engines circulate for a female black tank top with tan shorts.
2: Yeah. 25 Nissan to EAN Holdings out of Tulsa.
3: Four, 7289 to Charles Keith.
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2: 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Go ahead.
1: Last name is Rice. First name is Allison. Date of birth is 9/11/97.
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0: Kia.
1: Jackson 48, do you need Rayback for this cat?
2: Here's how
1: they negative 4. Confirm, everybody's valid and negative 29 and 4.
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0: 35
1: headquarters, we have again. You can cancel a KDN. We're getting 10-8 with a report, and we'll have a 24-hour warrant plus on it.
2: 10-448.
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1: Personalized, Nora Adam Yankee, Mary Adam Robert. 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
1: Oh, yeah.
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Signal 1, Old River Road and Montcliff Drive. Again, Old River Road, Montcliff Drive. Vehicle rolled over into the ditch. It's going to be a Toyota Tacoma. Driver sitting on top of it. Again, Old River Road and Montcliff Drive.

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Again, Jackson to Westfire. Can I get you en route to Old River Road and Montcliff Drive? Old River Road and Montcliff Drive. I've let a vehicle roll over into the ditch. It's going to be a Toyota Tacoma. Driver sitting on top of the vehicle. We do have deputies and a Cody en route. Again, it's Old River Road and Montcliff Drive.

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3: Airform Route B from Martin Bluff Elementary.
2: Interstate 10, 73 mile marker eastbound. Interstate 10, 73 mile marker eastbound. Should be around the Black Creek Bridge. Again, the Black Creek Bridge. Looking for a Rolf Carlton. Gonna be in a black Honda Accord. RP stating somebody has a 49 on this mail. And it's Interstate 10, 73 mile marker eastbound.
1: He just has a 49, or there's a domestic, or what? I think I missed part of it.
2: Stand by. We're trying to get more information.
1: You advise eastbound?
2: 10-4, it is eastbound.
1: 10-4, I'm on that.
4: So, anybody illegally on hearing tonight?

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0: Do you mind by the cameras and system recovery?

0: 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He just said cancel y'all, no injuries.
1: 10-4, thank you. I didn't hear it.
2: Vaughn at Jim Biloxi. He said y'all can 10-25. I apologize.
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1: I'm in the area of 3413 Park Road, 3413 Park Road. It's a 911 call from a phone. I think that there's been a car crash in this area.
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0: 25249 Terps Drive. 25249 Terps Drive. Caller advised he saw people in his house on his security camera. He'll be looking for a blue camp, again a blue camp. RP advised it was two males in a white sedan. One was a large male. They were both wearing masks. Again, 25249 Terps Drive. Again, he'll be looking for a blue camp. Caller is en route.
2: That way. The ditch
3: is flooded, so it's going to be like halfway submerged, but it's reachable with some cable.
0: Caller did advise he'll be in a black Lexus. The individuals did hit the camera and it stopped working. Caller does not know if they will be there or not still.
1: Is that what I'm in that way? Coming from Long Cumberland Park?
0: 10-4-126.
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0: What was the car there in? A white Malibu, you said?
1: Just a white sedan, again, a white sedan, unsure of maker model.
0: Yeah.

0: 11 PD, can you give me a description again? Where? I'm in the island part of it.
1: Gonna be on Park Road, just past Eagle Point Drive.
0: How far?

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1: Beautiful.
2: Four three.
3: Speaking this morning. 10 on your left.
2: 443.
3: Okay. Hey,

0: 48, just slow it down coming this way. Water's all the way across 63, and I just started sliding.
1: 10-4, where are you at?
0: 63 and Junior Davis.
2: 10-4.
0: Still in route, but I'm slowing down.

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1: Yeah, but where's 10.3 up there, too?
0: PD, 10.8.
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0: 126. I was unable to get in touch with that RP about the water being over the road. I apologize.
1: And for I just got northbound on 63.
0: Over. Well, 15, when you're available, we do have a single 66 circumstance at 8603 Highway 613, apartment 47, RP, this is Lisa Keith. Tim.
2: Good morning, 39 Jackson, Dan, this is 23.
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3: Rescue, we got a lift assist at 2419 North Ridge. No injuries. 2419 North Ridge. Female's going to be in the den. She states no injuries. Just come to the front door. She's requesting no lights and sirens.
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0: 4130 Main Street for a signal 66P. I got a black male subject with a red t-shirt on that's possibly out there selling contraband. The owners would like y'all to come out. We're at Mossport to 140.
1: 140.
0: Eastbound route to 4225 Elder Street. 4225 Elder Street for a signal of 29. I got a black female subject out there causing the disruption. The homeowner states that she's going to be the girlfriend of her niece and she won't leave the property.
2: Denver 199.
1: Hey, let me have a numeric on Elder again, please.
0: 4225 Elder Street,
2: 4225
0: Elder.
1: 10.
2: And a white sedan. The RP is in a black Lexus.
3: He could possibly have a signal 4 also with us.
4: So, he's currently puffing on instant dust remover.
3: Four, I'm right behind you.

0: 786.
1: 78.
0: Make a model for that white car?
1: Negative. Just a white sedan, unknown maker model.
0: Evi, two suspects, correct?
1: 10-4.
0: Had a white jet full of oil, 64 bears.
1: Can you turn on?
2: 23 on that loop.
0: Guys, can you copy me now? I have photo issues. Copy 28.
1: Head 78.
0: The ship is attack 759 7 Frank. 759 7 Frank on a white Kia Soul.

0: It comes back to a 2010 Kia Soul white color, registered to Helen K. Holland, address 280 Holland Road, Lucille, unconfirmed entrance. It's negative 29, expiration stop at 27, Bravo 27.
1: Yeah.
2: Station 2.
0: 106.
2: Are you using the next tow and rotation to our location? I'll see you, man.
0: 10-4.

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0: Forty-five cops.

0: into 6, dispatch.
1: Station 2, cross the Alabama. Yeah.
2: Ford.
3: 10478.
1: Yeah.
3: Hey, go ahead.
0: 6 gonna be clear, same on Northridge.
3: Lincoln. The other vehicle ran the south side, going west on Gregory.
1: One 17 be around. So West Pine.
3: 10-4-30, Pine and Gregory. Going west on Gregory.
4: 17, can you take the call at 4130? I take that. 39.
0: Chapel, there up. 4130.
3: It's going to be a black Lancer.

0: 178.
1: If they're 43, I'm heading to them. Would you slide down and catch another call, Petna, please?
0: Several.
2: Signal 66 at 1510 Jackson Avenue. Clay advises building is broken into 2 to 3 days ago. They didn't have a suspect identified, I don't think, and he's there now, and the light is on inside. He said no one's supposed to be there.
3: Didn't pull.
2: He has a light. Hasn't been inside yet.
3: Which door do they enter in?
1: 4420.

0: 3 is a complainant at 1510.
1: 10-4, he is.
0: 10-4.
2: All right.
3: Go over. Yeah,

0: come back to that 2005 Lexus Viking color, registered to that RP Jerry Wallet.
1: Yeah, put it in the cap list.
0: Never bring it.
2: 126 Jackson, do have an open door on the back side of the residence once you come up the steps.
0: Number 126.
1: Y'all just hold for me. I'll be there in just a second.

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1: Traffic connect, can you see a route to a signal 16, possible signal 16, 50, 12, Arthur Street, 50, 12, Arthur Street, I got a mail, it's stating that somebody's at the time of working to the home that he's in, the Airbnb, stand by for the 15 minutes of this.

0: if you can, go ahead and keep trying to get your RP back on the phone because we're probably going to need his information for the report. See if you can get that from him.
1: He's behind me.
0: Fortune.

0: 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Copy. Name and date of birth for the 77. Last name Thompson. Common spelling. First name Henry. Common spelling. Middle initial C. Charles. Date of birth 2009/5/12.
1: And where y'all at today?
2: Yeah, you're going to have to walk through the yard and come up the steps.
3: We have a two-vehicle accident, I-59, mile marker 38 southbound. Two vehicles, no blockage, unknown on injuries. 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
1: Point three and out.
2: Mark 17 miles away, HBO is the HBO. San Diego.
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3: Two-31, headquarters. You can show us back in service or refusal. 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

0: Yeah. Now, if you just want to hit up a couple other cams, make sure that one across the street there is 43, and then y'all can get going.
1: Yeah, that's what I'm doing now.
0: Good man. As long as there ain't no hornet nest over here.
2: Go ahead, Moss One.
3: Going to be en route. 11, can you show myself in 28, 10-8? Careful. You show me as primary.

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0: 230 headquarters.
1: Go ahead.
0: Yes, ma'am. I'm looking at the notes. Are we having two patients out here or what?
2: In that car you stopped. Did you run their DL?
3: Negative, it's too early with you, though.
0: Ah, 10 call.
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1: I've worked a 16 up here before.
2: That ain't Jackson, 23. RP, do you want to speak?
3: 10-4, she does want to speak.
2: Is it the duplex or the apartments?
3: The apartments is going to be Boy 7 again. B is in Boy 7.
2: Damn.

0: 10-4-3230. It does look like two patients. I sent another transport just in case.
1: That's perfect. Thank you. I'll cancel whoever I need if appropriate. Thank you.
2: Washington Jackson.
0: Washington.
2: I'm 10 eight from out here. I'm going to start heading back toward Escatawa. If you get anything in between, let me know.
0: Okay. One

0: 140.
1: Just advise. I just put his information in. He wasn't involved in anything else, but it's attached to this now.

0: Do we have a 28R vehicle description for that car?
1: Zero eight one, Nora Frank. X-ray 081, Nora Frank. On a Ford truck.
0: Yes, sir. Jackson 11 South.
2: Hey.
0: Let's see. We did receive a signal 22. Around 22901 Delwood, it's going to be in Hurley. RP did request close patrol for Asa Green, 25-year-old white male. No vehicle, unknown clothing description. Keeps coming on the property per the ant. The only one who's supposed to be there is a Colby Tizer. There should be a gold Corolla. Again, just 22 the area.
3: 10-4, I'll head that way.

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0: 40 miles an hour.
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0: It's 43. It was a misunderstanding going to the wrong apartment. Let me tell you.
1: Copy, 10-8. Miles point to 10.
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0: 236 headquarters.
1: What was that?
0: Made it back to civilization. Can I get that road name one more time?
1: Dalewood Lane, again, Dalewood Lane.

0: 48.
1: It's calling through the area of the shoe department across from Walmart. 3907 Danville reports of two homeless people going through the donation box there. Think of fights with them and using flashlights to go through all the donated items.
0: General. Pull in and we'll back from Biloxi Bay Bridge.
1: 10-4.
0: 23 is off Hanley. I'm going to go 28. I got it. Damn, thank you. Made it the West.

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This is 528, John John King 573. John John King 573. Also, show me out with 10. Just need the address that comes back to.

0: for you. Give me just a minute to get out of here.
1: Yeah, well, you got that picture there, Desmond.
0: Can I?
1: You got the picture on the RP's phone?
2: Go ahead.
3: They're advising that this is the other vehicle involved, so just add the 28. Nobody's answering the door at this time, so no deal. Do you have confirmation on insurance through the 28?
4: Unconfirmed.
3: 10-4. One 40 to 10.
2: Go ahead.
3: A lady that's walking to you in the cheetah outfit is the witness.
2: How far in the yard is that vehicle? Can it be towed?
3: Negative. It's in the driveway at the registered owner's home.
2: 10-4.
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0: whoever it's going to be, Dowie.
1: 10-4. 28. Holding color up there.
2: I'm circling the area they weren't on the scene when I got there.
0: Still not

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1: Oh, 40 miles, can you repeat that?
0: Can I get the closest address?
1: Stand by. You're 500 Pine Street.

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2: Hey, I-721's backing out and leaving right now, so just pull up behind my truck again. Problem is we're going to probably need the stretcher on this one. So, yeah.
0: We're only about like 3-4 minutes out.
2: All right, that's from this one single river.

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1: Negative, the parking lot of Walmart's 1043 and Whataburger's 1043.
0: 10-4. PD, signal 3. The Adam, Mary, Boy, Zebra. Adam, Mary, Boy, Zebra. Be pulling into the Veterans Memorial. It'll be Tahoe. Just going to be for lights.
2: I'm tired for the clothes. Choose for someone to walk into her vehicle.
1: Beautiful.

0: 11 feet, Lieutenant. Yeah, take that driveway right there.
1: Ninety heading towards Gibson to see if the people are across the way.
0: 10-4. If you catch them in the bins later tonight, 10-15 for petty larceny.
1: No.
2: Four two eight John George one on a red F-150.
3: Over. 14408 Wharton Lane, 14408 Wharton Lane. RP advice, there are several people on this property keep coming through the gate and going around this truck. Hello, Richard Green. Address 22901 Dillwood Lane. It's negative.
4: 10-4, it's in the driveway. Everything appears 43. Lieutenant.
3: 10-4, 115.
1: Getting out with an individual on a bicycle across from Gibson.
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0: Four Delta, you're on collector. 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
1: Two four.

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1: Yeah, Rob, call him.

0: 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Ace 4, sir.
1: I'm 448. 14408 Wharton, the subjects are back on the property.
2: Two four. 21st route.

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1: 10-4.
0: Telephone and envelope. Over 10-11.

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0: Ten four, thank you.

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0: 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Show him trespass from here by me, and we're going to connect.
1: Really nothing. 23 copy on scene. You go after him with no answer on call,
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1: Near 43.
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0: signal 58, highway 90, westbound, in between the bridges right now. It's going to be 3 to 4 cars racing. Nothing further.
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0: Christopher Edwards, 12/17/1989. 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
0: 12/17/1989.
2: Where's up, you too. 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
1: Yeah,
0: you raise your other video with him.
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0: 129 Talladega 29, Silver Charger to Billy Williams out of D'Iberville.
1: 10-4.
2: Yeah, 10-4.

John George Charles 273. John George Charles 273 is going to be on a Chevy Equinox. If you would send that information to my 21 on my 2.

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0: John Ida 9, 809. John Ida 9, 809 on a white F-150 Navy. I'll be out at Mabry's on Saracena with it.

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Welcome to 4225 Elder Street. 4225 Elder Street. I see a previous call from earlier for 749.

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0: Tony, you're 37. What did you say?
1: 1 minute out.
0: Ten nine.
1: We are 1 minute away from you.
0: 10-4, it's going to be a physical domestic. The male half is in the apartment 109. I'm standing outside with the female team here.

0: one-on-one. Can you go to Caden on 14th Street and check for any signal 16? The Lexi PD is out with a vehicle, a 2024 Chevy Trax. The driver is saying that he bought the vehicle from Cannon 6 hours ago, but he doesn't have any paperwork for it, and he has paperwork in the vehicle from Cannon for a different vehicle. So I just want to make sure it hasn't been broken into.
1: Is close, I'll have the whistle.
2: Follow 2508 Ridgewood, 2508 Ridgewood. It's a dispute between neighbors. They've got restraining orders against each other. The RP believes he has the other neighbor's small dog trapped in a small animal trap. And they need an officer out there to speak to.
1: 10-4.
3: Well, I have two Monica Thompsons in the house. One's going to be 05-15-1975. Other one's going to be 01-12-1979.

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3: Dispatcher, I was talking to shit, and I can call them back and ask to speak to the sergeant that's out with the vehicle.
2: Yeah, 10-4 if you could, and you can send them to my 21 if you want to.
3: 10-4.
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1: Party 3, the vehicle he has paperwork on is a 2024 Jeep Compass, white in color.
2: Four-one-way, can you see this out there?
3: Yeah, that's what I'm looking now.
2: 3's out here, PD.
3: Cannon also on the dollar dealership now, too, don't they?
2: And 4.
3: There ain't no compasses.

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1: 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They didn't have the van or anything like that.
0: 10-4.

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2: 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All units 10-8.
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0: 23. It's going to be a complaint report. 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
1: Go ahead, Paul.
0: Name and birthday, last name, Mary, Adam, Victor, Robert, Ocean, Mary, Ida, Henry, Adam, Lincoln, Ida, Sam, repeating, Mary, Adam, Victor, Robert, Ocean, Mary, Ida, Henry, Adam, Lincoln, Ida, Sam, first name, Leah, Lincoln, Edward, Adam, Henry, birthday, 1979-2/23, Missy BDL, 802-260-493, repeating 802-260-493, case and time.

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Double. You're 10-8 from there. I need you to give me a 21 ASAP. 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Can you please give me a 21 ASAP?

0: 11.
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0: That female is back home, or if you just called back.
1: Ten four, do they need us to respond back over there?
0: Negative. She did say her phone was over there. It's still at the park, but I couldn't quite understand. But she said everything's fine. She's home. She didn't need to speak to anyone unless she needed to go over there.
1: Ten four, I'll have 23 go over there and speak to him. Kind of somewhat of a language barrier.
0: 10-4.
2: 23 copies in a row.
3: I have a signal 16 on Highway 613. It's about a half a mile north of Gavin Hamilton, right? Again, Highway 613, about a half a mile north of Gavin Hamilton. Have a tree blocking the road on the southbound side. Again, a tree blocking the southbound side.
2: Temple.

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Four. I've got a Angel cell phone. 10-4.

0: Wanna wait. You come by the station. 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She doesn't know the address and sounds like what she's describing to me is Cambridge Park.
1: Yeah, boy.

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1: 121.
0: Copy, Mississippi 28.
1: John.
0: John John Charles, 849. John John Charles, 849. Have you on traverse?
1: First negative 29. Unconfirmed insurance. Lindsay brought us out of that school.
2: Sorry, 28.
3: Yeah.
2: Who was Reese wearing earlier?
3: No, last time I saw him was on the way here. He was in front of her piece.
2: Yep. I'm going to make contact with him.
3: Devil, 28 BDM getting 10-8 from here.
2: Yeah, with Reese Miller, Red Wing Cove.
4: Is that your location?
2: Red Wing Cove.
4: Hello.
1: One twenty-six.
5: We're gonna be out with it. It's gonna be right here by Long Reeves Road. We might want to see if FD's got a chainsaw they can bring out. We can get it knocked out real quick.
1: 10-4.
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1: Thirteen and Long Reeve. Again, Highway 613 and Long Reeve. I have a deputy out with a large tree, needing a chainsaw. Again, it's Highway 63 and Highway 613, I apologize. 613 and Long Reeve. Large tree in the road, needing a chainsaw.
0: 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Harley Station will be in route.
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2: I'm 10-8. 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

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Come for it.

0: What you got, BD?
1: You can cancel that. We have a radio problem.
0: Copy that. Thank you, Captain.

Jackson, Region 17, Seminole City, with your deputy. We're just going to have three parts in the roadway. 17's going to be out. Remove it.

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1: Yes.
0: You do me a favor and call Gulfport and see if they have a warrant for Rico Bullitt, 42898 for burglary, and then a Shania White, 1121-2000 for Jemiah White.

0: Alright, Rudy, I'll be en route to 3414 Shortcut, apartment 97.
1: So.
2: What's the offer?
0: That's what she's saying. She said that she tried charging yesterday. Don't know if they're valid or not yet.

0: Did you by any chance get Tiana Bass's date of birth while you were talking to her?
1: Negative.
0: Tim, well, we have a Tiana Bass in the system, date of birth 12/29/99. She's showing a signal 4 Frank. Hard copy has been confirmed.
1: 10-4, throw up.
0: 10-4.
2: I still can't find nobody.
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1: 123.
0: For CAD purposes, would you mark Brandon Schlegel in the area of Mallet and Tucker?
2: Was he on a bicycle?
0: Negative. He was just walking. Mount on Tucker.

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1: Go ahead.
0: Request of action on FDA through us.

0: client.
1: Yeah.
0: No. Advance. FTA Advance for Rico, since you want.
1: Yeah, Roy's not here.
0: Okay.

4-4 Tempe, copy two names, two DOBs. Tory Hall, what's your present 6 of 98, and the second one's going to be Sean Smith, Sean 719 of 2001.

0: Decimal 14.
1: Yeah.
0: Troy Hall, LMD, always negative. Eric Girdle, Sean Smith.
1: Yeah.
0: P-43.
1: Yeah, 43, not special.
0: Yeah.
1: Four one 5-3. 5-3. 5-6-4-8. 5-6-3-8 is going to be the last one. 5-6-3.

0: 14.
1: Yeah.
0: New record for Mississippi. County only wrong officials for Mississippi. Do you have a date of birth versus first name? We have the spelling for Sean's first name.

0: Where's your mic, man? I'm from Alabama. It's 1029 through Georgia, no extradition for a family battery.
1: 10-9, you broke up.
0: LADL to Sean Smith through Alabama. He's negative. He advised he's 1029 through Georgia, no extradition for battery.
1: 10-4.

0: Truck. They were speeding and almost had a sticky plane at multiple times. Couldn't lost sight of them going northbound on Eden around Patriot Grove. And the plane also advised that it appeared the driver and passenger were fighting.
1: Solid expression, I get 1029, May 2014, Gray 4 Focus, Caleb Hartfield out of D'Aberville.
2: 3. 7. Alright, we're going to see the decals
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0: 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She advised the house behind her on Washington Avenue. Their dog has been barking.
1: Okay.

0: 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Mississippi 28, Harry Charles Tom 528, Harry Charles Tom 528.
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0: -29. Comes back to a 2019 Nissan Versa Black. Expiration is going to be February of 27. Stretcher to a Deborah Lett out of all scoring. Insurance is unknown.
1: So,

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1: Forty-nine, copy.

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0: Fort Buffy, have a super. 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I'll be right here, Von Trucking.
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0: 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Is Sheriff's Office or PD already on scene, or do y'all need them still?
1: Yeah, I'm seeing 43. 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Gonna need a 1060, please.
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1: John George 7993. John George 7993. Looks like a green Ford Ranger.

0: That 28 comes back to a 2006 Ford Ranger, gray in color. Expiration is 3/27, 3/27. Registered to Brett Beria out of Moss Point. I'll confirm insurance, -29.
1: His address on Barrier Road that we had to go out to the other night?
0: 10-4, is that 20508 Barrier?
1: Definitely.
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0: Sponsor 1104 Bienville, 1104 Bienville, Circle K, West. They just had a theft occur. RP6A, white male, younger. They have black and white hoodie, jean shorts, and black and white tennis shoes. Stole some snack cakes, chips, and drinks. Last seen going eastbound on Bienville in a 2020 Toyota Corolla black in color. Tag is John Henry Young 585. Also a female driver.

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0: Rider Farmer Supply, eastbound, Mississippi Tag 389, John George King, 389, John George King.
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0: 28. What color of vehicle are you with?
1: It's a white Chrysler 300. I run a long tag. 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Expires 2/27 to Mark Williams. 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
1: Twenty-one Jackson, we can take from that address. 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I'll advise you.
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0: Hola, Penny. I'm getting out with an abandoned motorcycle at a Shortcut and Telephone. Can you send me the next one online, please?
1: Yeah. Unfortunately, I'm out. You know, I'm out. Yeah.
0: 14. Copy, Mr. 28, PA.
2: Good.
0: It's going to be 09 Henry 04. It's going to be a motorcycle tag.
2: Yeah.
1: Copy, 10-8-0-4.

0: 7-6 Honda, black and color, charge 427 to an IGO. Subject, all parameters.
1: People.
2: It's going to be a Louisiana tag 325, Henry Young Robert. It's Louisiana tag 325, Henry Young Robert. Should come back to a Hyundai Elantra.

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2: 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Give me a read back on that, please.
0: Simple.

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0: 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Stand by, we're going to wait till you get here.
1: Civil.

0: 23 at an address on Salem Campground. I'm not sure what the address is. We run this 28 for address.
1: Go ahead, 21.
0: George Edward Mary 800. George Edward Mary 800.

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0: I've got a 2873 Meadville, 2873 Meadville, Studio 6. Give me in the back. I've got 4911 calls and a log of hang up. From that number, no one's wrong call back. Make sure everything's 23.

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2: Simple.

0: 37. I'm in contact with the RP. They say that there was someone looking through their window. We're going to circulate the area, check and make sure there's 43.
1: What do we need? We just got it on tonight.
2: And
3: also, did that tag come back to a Salem campground address?
2: -21. It came back to the address on Agricola, we'll talk to.
3: Yeah. I just have that DL info in-house. Don't look like that person, but

0: kitchen goes up. Everybody, we got to pull it down right quick. We about to hit your gas station. Check up on the car right quick. Some metal pan look like about to come off.
1: 10-4.

0: 15. 2-6 king, 1-2-4. 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
1: Yeah, but what's that time of call?
0: It's going to be 1:33.

0: name in the cast. Also be advised, I'm also escort this lady to the Quick Trip gas station off of 31 away from her parents.
1: No.

0: Also, please, I sent that, that paperwork to the firm. If you don't mind getting that put in the report box for me, please.
1: 10-4, I'll do that now.

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0: Colby Payton Snyder, VF 43.
1: We're 43. He's in-house, though?
0: F4, he is.

0: Roland Schweitzer.
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0: Roger.
2: Very, very easy, good to go. 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He can love that.
1: Simple.
2: One eye, everything's secure in the rear.

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We're going to be signal 22 out here checking the group.

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0: The vehicle eastbound passing Planet Fitness doing about 40 miles an hour, no front tires, just on the rim.
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2: Yeah, well, you too.

0: have some Taco Bell and Ralph's at this time. RP says the vehicle is throwing sparks down.
1: One of the copies from

Sorry, yeah, I don't think. Where's the medium here to be stopping?

0: 37, keep me updated. What's going on?
1: Vehicle stopped. Mississippi, John George King, 641. John George King, 641.
0: What's your location?
1: Across from the eye doctor. Better call me at 49.

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1 George 8 Zebra Sam 5 7 Nora Ocean 7 Frank 1 7 2 0 0 0. I repeat, 1 George 8 Zebra Sam 5 7 Nora Ocean 7 Frank 1 7 2 0 0 0. Should be a Saturn, 2007.

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0: 10-4, go 10-4.
1: Last name Gregory Thomas Dillon, first name Aiden, Adam Ida, David Edward Nora, date of birth.
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0: Hey, Tam, your lights.
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0: 23 respond to, because who knows, they've got a female fighting people. From the RP, she's a blonde, tall, big boobs, jeans, and a gray shirt.
1: Eleven, we'll back.
2: Well, 19 SO.
3: 19.
2: Good morning, Janet. I'd like to ask a Tava State line.
3: 10-4-1-19, good morning.

0: 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I'm getting multiple 911 calls now. Sounds like it is still physical.
1: Is it in the front or the rear?
0: Sounds like a garage club near Lancaster.
1: Central. 23 on scene.
0: 23 copy on scene. Sounds like someone may be trying to leave.

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0: 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I repeat, Florida. 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

0: 11. 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Anything come back to him?
1: 10-4 is valid EO to Daniel Taylor Murphy.
0: 10-4, can you go ahead and call Keesler and say we got one tech sergeant? He is here for tech school for cyber. Your 10-15 for public drone.

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special weather service for Central Hinds County and Central Mississippi until 5:30 a.m. At 4:33, a severe thunderstorm capable of producing a tornado was located near Dry Grove near Raymond, moving northeast at 25 miles per hour. This dangerous storm will be near Jackson and Raymond around 4:40, Clinton around 4:45. Stay LCS.

0: You do the custody sheet when it gets there. 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
2: 23 PD, possible 51 driving, going towards Gaucher, Henry Adam Robert 136, Henry Adam Robert 136, all over the road. Going to be a red Toyota.

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0: Well, APD, can you give us a
1: 23, have you guys come up on 57 yet?
0: Sounds like we're at the light.
1: And were they going straight into Goshen, or are they going north or south?
0: Eastbound lane in Goshen.
2: DD 51, Highway 90, eastbound, just passed over on 57, possible signal 51. OSPD is going to be behind it doing a transport. It's going to be a red Toyota Corolla, Henry Adam Robert 136.
0: Starting again.
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2: 10-4.
3: Highway 90, westbound. Highway 90, eastbound, passing jumper.

0: 23 Oakland.
1: We're going to pass a Gulf State PD.
2: Go Shane PD. Again, that's going to be a red Toyota Corolla, Henry Adam Robert 136.
3: Fifty nine PD, 59 is 10-8. I just copied that.

0: 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He's turning southbound on Singing River Mall. Exit or entry.
1: Airport, is that near McDonald's or?
0: Correction, Goshi P is getting out with it.
2: Excuse me, PD, I've got them inside. They're pulling into the McDonald's drive-thru.

0: 10-4, we're on Highway 90 and Goshen Van Cleve. I'm going to be following them.
1: What do you want for you tonight?

0: 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The disturbing the peace we can't put charges on. Also, can you find out what tech school he's part of? The unit number and tech school.
1: Yeah, 37-11, he's even part of the 36. 23-11, 336.

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0: 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Chain 21.

0: Not Jeannie's, not on anything at the moment.
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2: PD, everything's 43. I've observed him for several miles. He hasn't driven reckless in any kind of way, no swerving, anything. I'm back 10-8.
0: Yeah.

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0: You can trail me out of 106's unit. I'll be 1038.
1: Civil. Go ahead, 109.
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3: I don't have anything to pass for Escatawa. 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
1: Okay.
0: You got anything?
1: Just what's passed on. Had a lot of rain.
0: Simple.
1: 126 Jackson, you showed 324 out of my unit. I'll be 1038.
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0: Signal 58 driver between the bridges, eastbound, a black SUV cut off the complainant and was honking its horn at her.
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0: Пожалуйста. Westside, I need to route to the interstate between 55 and 56 eastbound, 55 and 56 eastbound. We got one caller advised it was the median. Second caller advised it was by the wood line. And the heavy snow coming from a vehicle accident.
1: Van Cleve, engine 12, brush 23 being right.

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1: Have a good night.
2: One MHP. It's on I-10 eastbound between the 55 and 56 mile markers. Vehicle slid off the road. A caller said there's heavy smoke coming from it. We have FD en route and MHP.
3: Ten four.

0: Jackson Westfire, was that accident eastbound or westbound on I-10?
1: Eastbound. I think it's going to be in the Woodlawn.

0: 46 left, Jason Thomas.
1: Vehicle brush 30.
2: Vehicle accident, I-10, 55 eastbound. Can you get in route as well?
1: Yeah, simple.
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0: Lincoln. George Ida Lincoln Lincoln Ida Ida Mary. George Ida Lincoln Lincoln Ida Ida Mary J1.
1: Civil.
2: Yeah.
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0: 129 Jackson, I'm going to be signal 3 with that vehicle. On Point of Shanes, cross street's going to be Beach View. 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

0: 129, Jackson. I got Mississippi DL, Mississippi ID, and a name and date of birth when you're ready.
1: Go ahead.
0: Mississippi DL is going to be 801-965-830, 801-965-830. Mississippi ID is going to be 801-892-230, 801-892-230. Mr. Ledger. Name and date of birth is going to be April Parker, April as in the month, Parker regular spelling. Birthday is going to be 5-4-89, 5-4-89.
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1: Ford Explorer, red in color to Juanita Wally of Ocean Springs. Entrance is confirmed. April Parker is valid, negative. Juanita Dolan of Ocean Springs is valid and negative. Rylan Ledger of D'Arberville is also valid and negative.
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0: The RP you called is not even in the vehicle. 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

0: 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It's going to be a disabled tag.
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0: They've been dropped off at the best Western at ASA 69. Engine mileage 8381. I'm at 1024, 10-8, right to that second 1050.
1: Copy. County and fire department has cleared from it. It's unoccupied, and I have a tag in the CAD, negative 29 for the Dodge Charger.
0: Ten, four.

0: 1-3.
1: Yeah.
0: I want the perimeter of the building. All the windows and doors are 43. The ATM is also 43. You advise nobody would answer the phone.
1: Ten four.
0: I'll be in 10-8 to 43. I'll come back when it opens to make sure everything's alright.
1: Ten four.

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0: 22232263 highway 90 3263 highway 90 is going to be the grease monkey. RP of us, the chain appears to be broken. We'll have to check it out. She's going to be in the VAU office.

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0: 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Everybody's deployed.

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1: 10-4.
0: I have a signal 20 in the lobby. Possible 64 threat.
1: 23 walking in.
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1: Sure.

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1: Chancellor.
2: Roger, that's on.

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0: 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Insurance not confirmed.
1: 24. Got a Mississippi DL 886-567-542. Repeating 886-567-542.

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1: 10-4, good morning.

Stick, run to stick, run. Sorry about that. I am 10-24. He's 10-8. Or he's 10-2. Waiting on a tire. Way off the road.

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1: Good.
0: 66C in front of 6113 Lancaster, 6113 Lancaster. Penny close to Old Fort Bayou. There's a black Nissan Maxima that's on jacks. Appears to be a male passed out in the vehicle, and two females took off running when the RP noticed.
1: Still.
2: Thirty-three.

0: does.
1: Can you go back out there with that Amir subject? He's requesting a KDNA once y'all come back over there.
0: What's the complaint?
1: He said he feels very fatigued and just doesn't feel correct in his head.
0: Tell him.
1: He's supposed to be by the American flag.

0: descriptions of the females. 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The other's a brunette, wearing a gray shirt and black leggings. One's got a dark book bag. The other's got a white one. Female.
1: So, are the RP still have eyes on them?
0: Negative.
1: Still.

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1: 6113 Lancaster.
0: Before, show me a route.

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1: Okay.
0: I'll be getting out with that mail in the car.
1: So.
2: 121.
1: Female 67 report needed at Patriot Grove, 2925 Eden, apartment 12B boy. Sounds like a young teenager calling in. Says his brother knows he sold the Xbox.
3: 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I don't see any sign of them crossing guards.

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0: 119. 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Should have his glasses on. He stated a female got into his vehicle without his permission and now refusing to get out.
1: What? On it.
2: And then.
0: Couldn't get hardly anything out of him, and the female was hollering in the background.
1: Yeah.
2: Ten four. Ten four, I copy.

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0: Okay, respond to 1630 Bienville. 1630 Bienville is going to be the New York Pizza for a signal 2. Negative contact with the people showing back door and kitchen door motion.
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1: Yeah.
0: I'll be out with Mississippi John Henry Zebra 378 on a Chevy.
1: Yeah.
2: Good on this side.
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2: Signal 1S MHP, 1S MHP, it's going to be at exit 50, exit 50. It's going to be eastbound.
3: 10-4.
2: Just east of the exit.
1: It's ADOC.
4: Please, Fox Charlie.
1: Good morning. Got you in service, please.
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0: Northwest, stand by for Tom. Northwest, Northwest, need you to respond to I-10 eastbound east of the exit. I-10 eastbound east of exit 50 for a two-vehicle accident of injuries.
1: What is you doing, Ralph Luke?
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0: Can you have Patriot Grove, 3010 Bartlett, building 5, somewhere between apartments E and H, to an upstairs apartment to the right of the stairs, so that you're outside in the breezeway, smoking signal 30. And they have rules at the complex. You can't do that in early morning hours.
1: Terrible.
0: This is coming through 911 text.
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3: Ready for last names?

0: 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Good morning, come to me.
1: Sure, good morning.
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1: Fair for.
3: 10-4, thank you. Driver 1's last name is going to be Hargrove, Henry, Adam, Robert, George, Robert, Ocean, Victor, Edward. Driver 2's last name is Barlow, common spelling Barlow.

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0: Go ahead.
2: Didn't we have a report of a stolen bicycle the other day from Yerchiman, Navarro? Will you look up that, please?
0: No, sir.
3: 1-2-1-18, we did. It was a light blue Huffy, newer style. They're selling at Walmart right now. Yellow banana looking seat, or bench seat.
2: 10-4, I'm probably about to get out with it in front of the hospital. Driven by a black male eastbound. The black male's wearing all dark clothing.
3: 10-4, y'all can advise that it was a black male you believe that stole it. Black male hangs out with gay chairs.
2: 10-4.
3: He wasn't able to give any name or identifying that. Just black male.
2: Did it have a basket on it or anything like that? You did say yellow accents, right?
3: Is that trouble for me? Can you send 9-1-18? I was in an apartment.
2: Not going to be it on tonight.

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0: Rosella Pruitt has an ID card only negative. David Pruitt has a valid DL negative.
1: Yeah, thank you.

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0: 1450, I'm 10 acres control zone. Anything further? And 27.
1: Well, just when you were saying it, case me off.

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0: 10-4, have a 67S. The person was no longer there. They just want to make a report. It's 7600 Tucker Road, 7600 Tucker Road, South Circle K.
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0: 28 of 2023 Chevy Tahoe, white to Joseph Nicholson, expression 327 negative, insurance confirmed. DL, come back to Kayla Nicholson, DL is valid negative.
1: So.
2: Nine six Jackson turns

0: morning, James. 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
2: Morning, Peter. 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Found him in the middle of the road.
3: 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PD, I'm in the car with 107. We're en route.
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0: 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I'm 10-8.
1: Hey, 780, I'm in the middle school, school zone.
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0: 81-140.
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0: Copy. Video given to patrol. Water still in the school zone.
2: 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I can cover it.

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0: You should be Jackson. This should be the Elvis.
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0: Zero two 804-438 should come back to last of Sutherland.
1: 10-4.
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0: That's you.
1: Year 28 comes back valid to 2026 Honda Accord, black in color, to Honda of Moss Point. Entrance is confirmed. Your DL comes back to me as Sutherland, Chief Valley, negative and half, negative 29.
0: Good copy, Jackson. I'll be out on paper, occupied times 1 and 43.

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0: 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They're requesting an officer standby while they're locating it.
1: 10-4,

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0: 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I'm closer.
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0: 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There's a male asleep on their front porch after the lease.
1: 10-4.
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Susan FPD, copy a name and date of birth for me. First name, Tiara, that's Tom, Ida, Adam, Robert, Adam, Tom, Ida, Adam, Robert, Adam. Last name is Williams. Date of birth, 1999, July 13th, 07/13. This should be an Alabama license.

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0: 12400, Highway 613, 12400, Highway 613, is going to be at Dollar General. A black male with a backpack went to the bathroom and has been there for about 20 minutes. There's no vehicle. They just want it checked.
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0: 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Zero 217 Clearwater Road, 10217 Clearwater Road. The RP advised she went to court yesterday for emergency custody and protection order against her ex-husband. He just showed up the house and took the children next door to his mother's house. The male is going to be Stephen Forehand.
1: No. Just the ejects, negative contact, I'm sorry.
0: 10-4.
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0: 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RP wants to speak to about the neighbor that's been calling.

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Please stand by for weather announcement. The National Weather Service in Jackson has issued a tornado warning for southeastern Lauderdale County in east central Mississippi until 9 a.m. At 8:37 a.m., a severe thunderstorm capable of producing a tornado was located near Snell, or 12 miles south of Cuba, moving northeast at 30 miles an hour. Hazard tornado. Source radar indicated rotation. Flying debris will be dangerous to those caught without shelter. Mobile homes will be damaged or destroyed. Damage to roof, windows, vehicles will occur. Tree damage is likely. The tornadic thunderstorm will remain over mainly rural areas of the southeastern Lauderdale County. Precautions: take cover now, move to a basement or interior room on the lowest floor of a sturdy building, avoid windows. If you're outdoors in a mobile home or in a vehicle, move to the closest shelter and protect yourself from flying debris. The National Weather Service in Jackson has issued a tornado warning for southeastern Lauderdale County and east central Mississippi until 9 a.m. 8:37 a.m. A severe thunderstorm capable of producing a tornado was located near Snell, or 12 miles Cuba, moving northeast at 30 miles an hour. Hazard tornado. Source radar indicated rotation. Impact flying debris will be dangerous to those caught without shelter. Mobile homes will be damaged or destroyed. Damage to roofs, windows, and vehicles will occur, and tree damage is likely. This tornadic thunderstorm will remain mainly over rural areas of the southeastern Lauderdale County. Take cover now, move to a basement or an interior room on the lowest floor of a sturdy building. Avoid windows if you are outside in a mobile home or in a vehicle. Move to the closest shelter and protect yourself from flying debris. State EOC clear.

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1: Sorry.
0: Just making sure y'all got the vehicle fire on 57.
1: So far, I got
0: 59
1: routes. Hey,
0: we're
1: back. 59, 59 routes to that. It's going to be a vehicle fire, Highway 57, northbound side, in front of 21 apartment.
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units. The National Weather Service of Mobile has issued a tornado warning for East Central Wayne County and Southeastern Mississippi until 9:30 a.m. At 8:51 a.m., a severe thunderstorm capable of producing a tornado was located over Waynesboro, moving northeast at 25 miles per hour. Hazard tornado source was radar indicated rotation. Impact flying debris will be dangerous to those caught without shelter. Mobile homes will be damaged or destroyed. Damage to roofs, windows, and vehicles will occur. Tree damage is likely. This dangerous storm will be near Waynesboro around 8:55 a.m. Take cover now. Move to a basement or an interior room on the lowest floor of a sturdy building. Avoid windows, and if you are outside in a mobile home or in a vehicle, move to the closest sustained shelter and protect yourself from flying debris. The National Weather Service in Mobile has issued a tornado warning for East Central Wayne County in Southeastern Mississippi until 9:30 a.m. At 8:51 a.m., a severe thunderstorm capable of producing a tornado was located over Waynesboro, moving northeast at 25 miles per hour. Hazard tornado source with radar indicated rotation. Impact flying debris will be dangerous to those caught without shelters. Mobile homes will be damaged or destroyed. Damage to roofs, windows, and vehicles will occur. Tree damage is likely. This dangerous storm will be near Waynesboro around 8:55 a.m. Take cover now. Move to a basement or an interior room on the lowest floor of a sturdy building. Avoid windows, and if you are outside in a mobile home or in a vehicle, move to the closest sustained shelter and protect yourself from flying debris. Stay DOC clear.

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1: Stepper, we're trying to a Ram out of Alabama, expires 11-26. Insurance not confirmed. Valid to meet Kevin Holcomb out of Alabama, 39-4.
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0: Who's doing this report for the vehicle fire?
1: And that's going to be handled by the fire department.
0: Yeah, well.
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Adam 2, George 868. 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
0: Last one, 121. 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
2: Chef, we're going to be negative contact here. I'll be back 10-8.
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1: Dusted or just taking off property?
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0: 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I'm up to the apartment. It's empty.
1: If you're talking about the John Milligan subject, he was not arrested. He was detained, brought up here, questioned, and released.
0: 10-4, I believe his arm band is inside the unit right now.
2: What did you say?
0: His wrist brace is currently inside the apartment right now.
2: If it's inside the apartment, it's because he trespassed back inside the apartment. He had the wrist brace on when he left the PD after being trespassed.
0: And for that is what I'm saying.

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2: It's going to be the outside lane. All right, it's going to be the right lane.
1: 10-4, so can we send traffic to now?
2: Yeah, go ahead.
1: As you guys can open up the roads,

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1: I'm 1023 at the ADC. Copy in, please. It will be 112. 112.
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0: Save a body, David Boy, 6694 Young. David Boy, 6694 Young, Blue Honda.
1: 10-4. .76-28 is valid to a 2013 Honda Pilot blue in color to a Bellis Johnson of Moss Point. Entrance is confirmed.
0: Temple.

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0: 34 please, Sigma 4. Ladner and Coast Meadows with Mississippi John Henry Union 206.
1: Okay, sir. Is that going to be on a Hyundai or a Ford?
0: Hyundai.

0: Southampton, and the 7 of 26 is Stacy White. 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
2: David Boy, 586 Nor. David Boy, 586 Nor. David Boy, 584 Nor. David Boy, 5864 Nor. David Boy, 5864 Nor. On a Toyota Corolla. I'm gonna be on Hickory Lane. Maybe cross streets, like.

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3: 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Just give you all a heads up. Info, appreciate it.
4: Just calling. I'm taking an emergency right now. Give me a second.

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3: Where's GPD? Can I get your case number?
0: 1204.
4: You get any calls from Guardian Angel?
5: I think we got some at 12:15.
4: That's okay. Looks like Guardian Angel has one too.
5: Dispatch, we get anything from Guardian Angel?

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0: 802-15-2105.
2: I'll be 10-8 from the ADC in Wrath of Justice Court, 10-15, one time.
1: Joe.
3: John, 361, John, 361 on a Mercedes, I'm yelling, North 4th Street, cross streets, me dogwood.
1: 10-4.

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0: tells that guy the only Alexis Slater in X-Men on Sunday Force.
1: And a social.
2: 801-756-406.
0: Two 41, how do you beat?
1: It's going to be 420-275-144. The other verse is going to be 115-85.
0: Ten
2: 32 PD. Name and number from ready.
0: Good.
2: First name Jason. Common spelling. Last name Willie. William Ida Lincoln Lincoln Edward Young. Born 9/20/1981.
0: No record in Mississippi.
2: Try Des Moines.
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4: 10-4.
0: Copy.
2: His license comes out of Iowa.
0: And 10-4 got a suspended DL, no 29.
5: 121 Moss Point.
1: Good.
5: 118.
1: Good.
6: 28 comes back valid. To a 1999 Mercedes gray in color to a Mr. Joshua of Ocean Springs. Insurance is unconfirmed. His DL is valid. 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

0: John George Robert, 644. 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
0: Adam George Lincoln, 55-55-88. It's going to be on a Taurus G3C 40 cal. It's going to be signal 10.
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0: Schumach Road at Lily Orchard, Rayford Schumach Road at Lily Orchard. There's a gray Challenger in a ditch with a female driver.

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0: 32. Was it an electric scooter that he left on?
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0: 402 for the copy of 28.
1: Yeah, yeah.
0: Mississippi John Henry Lincoln 078. A Honda.
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0: 4573 with 14 to Normalville.
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4: 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There we go. Senator Jackson. Can we connect, please?
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1: 19 West 77. Got a 2-vehicle NVA, a crash flow van, and a Honda CRV. No injuries, no road blockage.
0: Chill.
2: Let's see the 10 for
3: him. Go ahead, 76.
2: 377 John George Charles. 377 John George Charles. Great guys.
3: 10-4.
1: So.
3: 2020 Dodge Challenger gray in color to Tony Rogers of Moss Point. Entrance is unconfirmed.
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0: 76. That deal comes back to Christine Rogers of Moss Point. 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
1: Several. Turn up there onto Pontiac. Let's make sure we got everybody behind us before we do it.
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1: First one's going to be John out of Queen 555. 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Henry Adam Union 552. 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
1: On 1026, case number 5. 1021, 1026, case number 5. What's the case for 9?
2: What's your last name? One's last name is going to be Sam Union Ocean Nora William Henry Ida Tom Edward. Driver 2's last name is going to be Reese Robert Edward Edward Charles Edward. It's going to be a J1.
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1: 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You have a two-vehicle NVA. It's going to be a red GMC Sierra versus a Nissan Sentra. 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
0: Veterans by Walmart have a 150 John George George on a red Honda.
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0: Mississippi.
1: Come on. Simple.

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0: 140, where are you for 21?
1: I'm at 28. You were cutting in and out.
2: Yes, ma'am. Can we advise MDOT that the light here, Highway 63 on the I-10 off-ramp, has not cycled in several minutes?
0: What are you doing?
2: Staying red for the off-ramp and green for 63.
0: Thank you.
3: Go ahead. 117-2307. That was a Mississippi deal.
0: Okay.
3: Garrett, I'm going to be 1046 en route to the shelter transporting.

0: Sammy Hernan at William Ward. 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Sparklight needs traffic control. Are they running a line?
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0: 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Adam Lincoln, Ida Sam, Henry Adam Boy on a Cadillac.
1: Nandia, that name is Albert Brown. Albert Brown.
0: John, John, John, 215, display in one white Jeep.
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0: 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I'm in front of the ambulance.

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1: It's valid to wing Mellow Beach Fields out of Gulfport. 028 returns to its 2021 PO Silver and Color out of Gulfport. Insurance confirmed, expires 5-26. Look right now, go for it.
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2: 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It's going to be a Dantzler and Scott. 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
1: One vehicle MVA, Highway 67 and Success Road. It's going to be a Jeep off in a ditch, unknown if it's occupied. Harrison County has a deputy in route as well.

0: Mississippi, 889106239. It's going to be on a CD. 1028 Paul Robert Frank 003. That's going to be on a Nissan passenger car. Vehicle 2, 1027 Mississippi is 926937025 on a Purcell. 1028, it's going to be Paul Robert 4169 on a GMC pickup. Case number and times when you have them, please.
1: 1034, 1046, case number 6. 1034, 1046, case number 6.
2: 10-4, thank you.

Last one's 121. Here's 28 from the 2010 Buick 4-door Brown, registered to a Mary Lee Watts, expiration 526. Insurance unconfirmed.

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1: 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Last name is Paul Edward Robert Charles Lincoln Edward. First name, Zebra Adam Charles Henry Adam Robert Ida Edward. Date of birth, 03-21-2003.
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0: spoke with the driver and the parent. They advised a more report due to the fact of the minor scratch on the vehicle. You can leave chat open. I'll put notes inside.
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2: Eric Bull, Christina Dio. He's been trespassed on Walmart since January.
1: Yeah, okay.

0: Copy, 7187. Forty-three zero one Kenneth Cole Road, possibly lot 24. It's going to be across from the little cabin with White Summer Rail Camper. Check on an 18-year-old male. He was alone in the camper, and at 8 a.m. this morning, sent a goodbye text to the RP asking him to take care of his family.
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2: 40 PM, get 23. Is she inside or outside?
3: Inside. I just got a call from Guardian Angel Funeral Home. They're having a 57 at 12:30 roll time going to Biloxi National.
4: I'm trying to locate the VIN number. 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
0: What kind of camper is it? 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

0: show me how the I'll recover and Hurley should have at the top straight line.
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0: Kanye, that comes back to Lee Miller. 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
1: 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Appears to be a tree or something laying across the road and you can't pass.
2: No.
3: Four Jackson, also got a name, date of birth. 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
1: That VIN was only getting an old return from 2011 out of Louisiana. It's supposed to come back to a 2007 Honda.
2: That's what it's on.
1: 10-4, and I'm not getting a return for Andrew Herbert on NCSC. We do have an Andrew Herbert in-house with a 1998 birthday.
2: Okay, it's H-E-V-E-R-T. I heard him wrong. H-E-V-E-R-T, 625-98.
1: 10-4.
3: Headquarters.
1: 10-4, where are you?

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1: I'm back tonight.
2: Okay, fine.
3: Go ahead.
4: Has a suspended expired DL and he's negative.
3: Evil.

0: Can you go to the area of Southern Pike at 2106 Elmobile? I mean, male subject standing on one of the lots across the street in a green shirt. He is your RP. He wants to do signal 68 on people that are on the lot now. He advises that he's already trespassed them and he wants them arrested.
1: 4, grid.
2: 48 on that.
3: Okay.

0: Just talking all Biloxi. Is it North Laroon or the one or south still there?
1: Dave, as it was west of Old Biloxi.
0: Stand for it. Negative contact so far, the one that shot for the Braun Road.
2: Three, copy engine.
1: Go ahead.
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0: Copper Lunar Escort.
1: 10-4.
0: Yeah, what's that mean? You know, the funeral home, they live in Greater First Baptist Church right there on Dutch Bayou Road, going to Biloxi. They just need someone to block out Dutch Bayou so they get out on 6:13 and they go on to Biloxi. About 1 o'clock.
2: The boss of this call was one refusal not billable.
1: 10-4.
3: I'm getting 10-8. I don't know if you can log it in the system or not, but that A-Bear subject is notorious for giving false information to law enforcement.
1: Sure.

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2: Mr. 28. Hello.
1: John George William, 157.
2: 19-3, can you notate the cabin just servicing a four stem to Caroline with Walmart?
3: Thirty-two-28 comes back to a 2008 Honda car, white, with the radio visor. B-Ram, sorry, 327 negative.

0: 5, go ahead.
1: Over slow rolling in. Maybe a blue sedan, 28. An Idaho 28, 7 boy Henry, 441 Union, 7 boy Henry, 441 Union.
2: B-27.
0: Go ahead.
2: 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Last name is Davis.
0: -29 for Adam Douglas Davis at a most point status. His license expires 2030.
2: 10-4, thank you.
0: You're welcome.
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0: Buffalo 150, I'm out with a Mitchell first.
1: Hey, I'm in the consort.
2: Hello.
1: 14 is at the upper Oak Park.
3: Adam, Lincoln, Lincoln. Last name's going to be Ocean, Nora, Edward, Ida, Lincoln, Lincoln. Birthday's going to be 10/28/81. Social is going to be 568-69-5341. DL should be out of California.
2: Edward. Go ahead.
4: John, 828. John, 828. Should be in a white GMC SUV.
2: 2.8 is on a 2002 GMC Yukon white in color to a Kendrick Patterson, 653-27 negative.
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0: 192, can I get a case number?
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2: 30.
1: Hey, what's up? 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
1: Good.
0: Your 28 comes back to a 2010 Toyota, blue in color. It's expired as of 2024. Niall O'Neill of California is suspended, expired. He's negative.

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1: 10-4.
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4: 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What was the name for the Vetterberg 1229 of 90?

0: Jack 9 LA, copy SNL 70. Highway 57 at Burrell Road. Highway 57 at Burrell Road. It's going to be the new construction area. There's a large road closure sign blocking the southbound road.
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0: 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Lorenzo Sanders needed.
1: Thankful.
0: Can you respond to the front lobby for it? Terminal 20 report.
2: Yeah.

they stated that the LaRue Community Center is a landmark, and then you go left from there, and it's about a mile up. I think somebody may have moved it out of the road.

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0: one last point.
1: Go ahead, 1.1.
0: 1064. First payroll.
2: What's going on, Jackson? You show us back tonight.
0: I'm going to be stepping out to first table walkthrough.
3: Good morning, sir. I'm going to have lost one. What's on that, my part?
0: Go ahead.
3: Calling the golf.

0: The address is going to be 2019 Oldsmobile, and it's the second property, be the one directly behind that address I gave you. He owns both of those properties.
1: Perfect.
0: And all the names that we've ran, go ahead and formally trespass them in the system. They've been given a little time to get their stuff. We're going to get 10 acres.

0: 34, are you 43?
1: Yes, sir. Call.
2: Go ahead. 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
0: Only has five failure to appear through the Iberville, Pascagoula, and Louisiana. Correction, 4.
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0: 10-4-108, can I get you back en route to the Clearwater address? The female is scared to go home because at 11 she saw Stephen Forehand messing with her cameras and doing stuff in her house.
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0: Tonight from the ABC, send it over to the med office, 10:15, one-time mail. Let me know when you're ready for mileage.
2: Tonight.
3: Yeah.
4: That's K-29.
3: Yeah. 10-3, I-59 North near Poplarville. She's trying to get a mile marker now. You got a disabled vehicle traveling with an enclosed motor home, mobile home, and they have two flat tires requesting blue lights.
1: 10-4.

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1: 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John Henry George 110. Nissan Rogue.
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0: Give me the details again. 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

0: 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We're going to be 10-8, weather visual.
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0: Enfin, on appelle.
1: Hey.
0: What was in the merch for the apartment?
1: 28, Mr. VDU.
0: And 4, we got 504 and 506. I cannot locate 505.
1: Okay, 4. Mississippi 28 is 217 John George Boy, 217 John George Boy on a black Civic. Mississippi DL is 711-075-951-711-075-951.
2: Little, trying to locate this. I'm out with the Mitsubishi Mirage.
3: Hello. 1928 Bass Drive, 1928 Bass Drive. RP's dog was attacked by a neighbor's dog.

0: 10-8 from the man office, headed back to ABC, 10-15, one time mail. Start mileage, same as end mileage.
1: Which house it is, and if it's an actual subject, then I'll feel to just get real.
2: One nine two eight S Drive. The RP's dog was attacked by the neighbor's dog.
3: Green 14408 Horton WHORTON Lane. Speak with the RP in reference to people that's been on his property. Civia 21.
4: For trying to mail.
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0: 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Airport notified chief of the situation on 447 Payton.
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0: 823, 121, clear the line for right now, 10-4.

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1: K29.
0: The 1058 vehicle, is it northbound
1: 59?
0: 10-3. K29 Bucks, I got negative contact from Picayune all the way north of Poplarville.
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0: D23, Moss Point.
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0: I think it'll be 10-4 at this location at this time. We'll be 81 in the area.
1: Okay. They got their tires fixed and they're back on the road. 10-25.
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1: Go ahead. 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
0: Yeah, bro.

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0: These people that were on this property, they don't exist. He's 47. But I'll talk to him. He's HPO. I'm HPO tonight.
1: 10-4.
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0: 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Excuse me, Mississippi Voice 204, William Tom. Boy 204, William Tom, on White Nexus.
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1: Okay, you respond to 110 Porter Avenue, 110 Porter Avenue for Signal 6. It's going to be a black Toyota van put off the side of the road. Go ahead.
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1: No. Rescue 7, enter facility request, gonna be 67 kilograms, headed Marion General DeForest General. Copy, taking one.

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1: T-Run, I'm Data Bird.
0: Go ahead.
1: First name gonna be Justin. Common spelling. Middle name is Christopher. Last name is Ivy. Date of birth 10/31/1988. 10/31/1988.

0: Springer.
1: 21. Air 59, 10-6. Can you be around to a 6-on-6 vehicle, Highway 90, eastbound lane, at Dolphin? It's going to be a box truck broke down in the roadway.
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0: 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Show is clear and available. 201's going to have a refusal. Disregard, we got the refusal.
1: No, John got that refusal. 233.
0: Ten four.
1: Thanks again, John.

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0: 801-658-978. 801-658-978.
1: This is Valley to a Nauru, filming at a Hattiesburg. Suspended to a Nauru, filming at a Hattiesburg.
0: The reason for suspension?
1: Number.
0: 10-4, last two of the case number.
1: 1-1. Good one.
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1: River Bridge eastbound. No injuries or road blockage.
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1: Can you respond to my student one at 2003 p.m. though? 2003 p.m. though, it's going to be the Caldwell Banker. It's going to be between a white Chevy and a white Ford F-150. They're going to be pulling off to the side of the road, no injuries.

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0: Denver, we don't have a call on the board for that.
1: I suppose it is. Three vehicles eastbound on the Long Bridge. I just got off the phone with MHP. I'm en route to assist them.

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1: No.
0: 10-4. Be careful, the weather's bad over here.
1: No. Yeah. 29 and D23.

0: Seeing with the 1050 in the Long Bridge, traffic is going to be backed up all the way, mostly to about the 61, three vehicle on the left shoulder, eastbound.
1: 10-4, I'm getting calls on it. Callers want them to move off the road.
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2: Could you get them off the bridge or on the right shoulder at least?
0: Working on that now.
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2: 802-903-825. 802-903-825. 10-4. 07 Fire Department's in route. 3305 go ahead.

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3: One 25 Horseshoe. 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They're en route. 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

0: 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Want the injection, though. 23.
1: Long 24 and 128 or 23 as well.
2: All right, MHP's got them moved off the long bridge there. They're at exit 68.
3: Civil.
2: They're going to be 43.
3: Civil. Negative 29, expiration 10 of 26, 2019 Mazda, white in color, Billy Humphreys out of Tupelo, insurance confirmed.
4: Unit 33 should be on the scene of the KDN and PD.

0: Expiration 3 of 27/2021 Toyota red and color Guy Buffkin out of Bay St. Louis insurance confirmed.
1: Or we'll be signal 3 Lakeshore approaching Claremont Path.
0: Tell it.
2: Can we upstairs responding units?
3: Oh, he's holding correct.
0: Yeah.

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1: Well,
0: yeah, pretty significant standing water here on Highway 90 in front of Shell West.

0: 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Do you have any priors with this resident?
1: I'm not even getting an address to pull up the 1437.

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2: Go ahead.
1: Paul Robert William 575. Paul Robert William 575. It's on a gold Suzuki.
2: 10-4. It comes back to a Mike or Elizabeth Crescioni out of Carrier.
1: Central.
2: Go ahead.
1: The 10-8 report on property damage. 77 Central, what's the address on the tag?
2: 138 Elmer Lee Road.

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1: Yeah, I'm 43. I'm talking about 42.
0: 10-4.
2: 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We're assessing the KD.
0: Tom.

0: 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Y'all need anything?
1: Twenty-six.
2: So we're needed
1: at front desk. Traffic unit signal 1 in Huntington Ingalls.
2: Doubtful.
1: I can go to the light near HR and take a right. It's going to be the first building to the right. Looking for a white Lexus and a white truck.

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0: You copied my traffic earlier about the Long Bridge was open back up.
1: 10-4.
0: All right, I'm back tonight.
1: 10-4.
2: Two eight eight George Frank Mary should come back to a black Honda. The next one's going to be Mississippi 28. Third one's going to be Mississippi 28 Union 41207 should come back to a gray quarter-hander.

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0: 9 Jackson, copy, Miss 328. John Edward 587, John Edward 587 on a Subaru.
1: Oh, hey Jackson, let me turn that HBO here, they're gonna work out amongst themselves.
2: 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Insurance is unconfirmed.
0: Definitely. 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
1: Matthew, the name on that is Kathy Inovanez.

0: question for?
1: Driver 1's last name is going to be Robinson, common spelling Robinson. Driver 2's last name is Acosta, Adam, Charles, Ocean, Sam, Tom, Adam. Driver 3's last name is going to be Smith, common spelling J1, 1024, 10-8.
2: I'm across the street.
3: 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I got a name and date of birth and social one ready.
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0: 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Destination to Ocean Springs Hospital. 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Thank you.
1: 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Stand by for hit confirmation.
0: Stand for.
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0: Case number is going to be 12259. Go ahead, 35.
1: Yeah, you're on 63 in the median in front of the old sawmill. Little Mustang in the median.
0: 10-4.

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0: 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George Edward Mary 005.
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0: Rockeye, R-I-C-C-A. Date of birth is July 22nd of 1971.
1: Go ahead.
2: We did it, thanks. What is this in the search report?
1: Stand 4, en route.

0: coming out with a 1050 I-10 westbound, so I'm going to have a black car in the median.
1: Copy, K-25, you said I-10 westbound, exit 50?
0: 10-4.
2: Michael Dickinson.
3: This is the secondary accident?
2: Yeah, 10-4. And the owner has already contacted the tow truck.
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0: be signal 3 with Ohio 28. It's going to be Lincoln Robert Adam 283 Charles 1. It's going to be Lincoln Robert Adam 283 Charles 1. It's going to be Highway 90 westbound. It'll be in front of across from Bond Trucking Company. Occupied 2 times.
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1: So we are going to have it 250 right behind me. 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

0: 我只能。That male, both male and female are suspended, expired, negative.
1: 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For you, PD.
2: Last name is going to be Henry, Edward, Robert, Robert, Ida, Edward, Nora. First name, King, Edward, Nora, Young, Adam, Tom, Adam. That's Kenyatta Heron. Date of birth, 04-22-1990. 04-22-1990. She also gave a social of 425-699-9989. If you give me the readback on that and just send me that with a photo, please.

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0: Okay, 25 Lucky, can I get the next one off the rotation?
1: Civil.
0: Oh, 23, 10-8 from Hospital Road, headed to 1530 Whitewood Drive in Goshen. 10-12, one female.
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0: 10-4.
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0: 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Can you put on Horseshoe back in service?
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0: signal, they're looking for a Fanua. 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Well, like actually 43, so.
1: 10-4.
0: Okay.
2: U-33 headquarters, we're going to be on the lot.

0: 30 to 110. You guys stand by here for a minute until the show truck's done. I'm going to go ahead and get this fellow home.
1: Hey, Wolf.
2: Okay.
3: We have patrol. Keep a lookout for Gage Harris throughout the night. Apparently, he's been coming here hiding under the tarps.
2: Yeah.

0: 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Can you send out a live transmission?
1: Tim Morgan, 10-8.
0: Will do. Thank you.
1: 304 and 305. I'm swapping y'all.

Yeah, signal 6, Hope Street southbound from 90, right on the corner. It's in the roadway, but kind of off the side a little bit. Going to be a white Tahoe, four-door Tahoe.

0: 33 reporting another traffic stolen.
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2: 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It's 43.
0: Yes.
3: Is that 40? Show me on the scene.

0: 35 Jackson.
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Can you do a 1064? 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

0: old. At 28, it's going to be John John King, 937. John John King, 937.
1: Twenty-three. Okay.

0: 19A.
1: I'm sorry, I'm texting. Can you send that mail of information to my body worn on Route 21, and can you fax that NCIC warrant over to the AC, please?
2: 2419.

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0: What?
1: 431 Frank Mary X-ray on a white Kia, Louisiana.
0: Negative 29 for white 2017 Kia 4K, I think. 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
0: 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John George Sam 414 on a gray Monte Carlo.
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1: Well, SK 14 is -29/2019, Infinity QX60, white in color. It's expired March 2025. Insurance is through State Farm.

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1: 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It's gonna be in the parking lot of the Hampton Inn, Chevron Station, McDonald's.

0: 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RP Paul saying his father fell and opened up a wound. He is bleeding from it.
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0: Yeah, copy. We towed it. Thank you.
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Katie has requested a deputy.

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0: 00 Dumas Road, 3200 Dumas Road. The RP is the brother and sister-in-law. They want to check on Jimmy Smith. They usually talk every day, but have not had contact with him since Sunday, and he's been depressed and just relapsed on alcohol.
1: That's
0: 10-4,
1: I'll be around.
0: 10-4, it's going to be the first camper on the left, and there's going to be a brown SUV in the front.
1: 10-4.

0: Sim, né?
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0: No, 29, 25, 25, 90, 50 Ramey's. But an individual that was cussing them out, threatening them. Gonna be near a black Honda, 28 is George Edward Lincoln, 417.

0: know, just be advised. This looks like a left to scene. Last scene headed eastbound on 90.
1: 10-4, was there somebody at Ramey's they wanted to speak with us?
0: 10-4, it's going to be the manager there.
1: 10-4, thank you.
2: Yeah, 10-4, just be careful.
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3-1, the copy signal, sir. John Henry 5453. John Henry 5453. We'll be right here at the PD. Should be a white 4F150.

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2: 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Yeah, I'm 10-8. Good evening. Have a good evening.
3: 10-8 below. I'm 10-8, ma'am. Good afternoon.
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0: 45 is single first. Tacoma Bureau with Alabama, Adam 425, Charles Tom, correction, that's Mississippi. Alabama Roll Tide, Adam 425, call the con on a red charger.
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0: 2-1-P. I'll be 10A from this signal, signal 3. I'll be en route to that domestic.
1: This is going to be 6 hazardous, 4 non, 2 seat belts, and 5 1050s. I'm 10-7.
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0: delayed response and suspended out of Georgia. Kelsey Kathleen Wilson out of Griffin, Georgia, status is suspended, CDL is suspended.
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0: This 28 comes back to the 2014 Dodge Red to Marcus Mason Jr. at first and 327.
1: No problem. Lieutenant, good morning.

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1: Copy, 4 hazard, 5 9 hazard, 1 C belt, 1 10 50, 10 7. Copy.
0: 10 4, have a good evening.
1: Good evening. Good evening. Hmm.

0: Yeah, I'm gonna be out at College Park Elementary for school traffic.
1: Air 67, on the eastbound side.
2: Chipman?
1: Disabled at the 67 eastbound, a Toyota Camry.
3: In the circle, in the circle.
4: 10-4. Eastbound 57.
1: 10-4, she said that she might be between 50 and 57, but she thinks she sees 57 coming up. She's waiting on AAA. She's requesting blue lights until they get there.
4: 10-4. What are the details, Eleanor? What map are we looking for?
3: Gonna be coming back up the highway on foot. Black sweatpants, no shirt. Gonna have Crocs on.
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1: 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Just slow it down, 10-25, slow it down. 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

0: 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Entrance is unconfirmed.
1: Moss Point, what's the unit location on that call?
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3: Signal 39, suspect vehicle is a silver sedan with front end damage. Continued northbound. The other vehicle is going to be sitting in front of Wendy's, the silver SUV.
4: That was Todd Roadway.
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1: Mars 1 to D23 and 129. Are you 43?
2: Denver, D23 is going to be 10-8 from Lily Circle. 129 also, we're going to be clear for traffic. Everything good.

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3: Driver, Highway 90 eastbound, Little Funk Show landing. How about this U-Haul? I think we're the maintain lane.
4: Four one, 10-7, ODM.

0: 7-4, they're still traveling eastbound. Passing Vaughn Trucking.
1: To a vehicle accident, J3. They're going to be on Washington Avenue under the overpass on I-10, under the I-10 overpass, traveling north.
2: I-45. Trinity Blackman has a valid DL negative.
3: 7-4.
4: If you got a callback number, I'll give him a call.
1: 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You ready for it?

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4: Time.
3: Bank Leaf near the fire tower. It's going to be in the middle of the road.

0: 59 50. Look at that U-Haul's coming up at the red light on eastbound Highway 90 and Latin.
1: Oh, 27 and signal 83 holding in Escatawba.
2: What's your 27?
1: 13300 Oak Haven Drive, 13300 Oak Haven Drive. Murphy says at this address they are shooting off rounds and rounds of gunshots.
2: Yeah, where is RP on speed?
1: Yeah. Negative.
2: Simple, I'll route through there when I leave here. What's your 83?
3: 10-4, I'm going to be at Ocean Springs High School. From up here.
2: So it's Central or Sentinel?
1: Sentinel.
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0: D1B. 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
1: Excellent. I'm 10-7. Y'all have a good weekend.
2: 10-4, you as well.
3: They left yet, Billy?
4: Yeah, we're on Tanner now.

0: Good.
1: Just received a 10-3 from Master Sergeant. I'll be 10-7 from callback, 10-8 regular shift. I'll be en route to that one under the Ocean Springs I-10 bridge.
0: Copy. 10-38, you copy?
2: 10-4, ma'am.
0: Yeah, I'll show you back en route to that 10-58 on I-10.
2: 10-4.
3: 10-9.
4: Sorry, sir, has a copy of that.
3: Yeah.
5: Take this.

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1: 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What about driving history?

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1: I'm not able to locate the vehicle that was involved around I-10 or Washington Avenue. I'll open toll to try to find it on the 10-8.
2: Okay. 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
0: 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She came back to Timothy Donald.

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1: His deal's gonna be valid as well, Timothy. Donald, Moss Point, Native 29, Native 4.

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1: MC, copy direct. I'm right around the corner from you. I'll be there in a second.

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1: Be advised, this is going to be a case of road rage. This driver is saying the other guy got out of his car and took his hand and broke the side view mirror on his vehicle. So, go ahead and give me an incident case number. 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
0: 126.
1: Alright, what's that time of call?
0: 1419.
1: Oh, for sure.

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0: Can I have you head towards this one?
1: T-30 headquarters, you have traffic.
0: College Drive. RV's going to be in a, on the Accord. Unknown injuries at this time.
2: Yeah, 4, I'll be in route.
0: And 201, but I'm working on y'all's extra hands.

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1: you.
0: Okay. Medical. Usually a route with 51 to that single one.
1: Do you advise Scotia Bank to even call the Strauss?
2: Hey, PD.
1: Yes.
2: 10-4, you do have a KE in the route to this signal one also.
3: I-10 eastbound, mile marker 55. It'll be on Louisiana 28 is 543 George Nora Nora. 543 George Nora Nora.

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2: Stand by just a moment.
0: Simple.

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They're further enough off the roadway where they won't be a problem. But she has roadside assistance coming. I told her, give me a call, and I'll come in to assist them with lights as well.

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0: Page 38.
1: Spoke with the driver of this vehicle. They're off the roadway far enough where they won't be a nuisance or a problem. And they said roadside assistance is 1 hour and 30 minutes out. So I told them when they come, call me, call you, and I'll come out here and assist them with lights.
0: Copy.
1: I'll be heading to that 1050 that K-21 is heading to in Washington.
0: Cool.
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0: Hi, 10.
5: 10-3. When I call on scene, that's where we'll be.
0: Cool. So, the one that deals valid, negative 20 miles, negative 4s. Insurance confirmed on that vehicle, negative 20 miles.
5: Dinner. Simple.
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8: DL 818-782-352. 818-782-352. Should be a Trent Files. Associate 28 is going to be John Frank 474. John Frank 474. It's going to be a Mississippi 28 on a tan color Honda Civic. No reback necessary. Could just hold that for me.
0: Sure.

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0: Hola, soy Pedro. One half of the 34 in the GOA of inmate.
1: Okay. I'm seeing the rescue, Supervisor Katie and Bush. Anybody else not seeing cancer?
2: I'm an ID card. 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
3: He's gonna be sitting on the porch. Black male wearing a red and blue striped shirt.
4: And more.

pad and also printed that paperwork to the station. If you don't mind, please put that in the box. And also, you ready to cop tolling? Two incident reports, one hazardous and one non-hazardous.

Clear signal, CC6V. Willow Street, 1405 Willow Street. RP said juveniles are driving around the area and keep stopping in front of our house. It's going to be a white Honda and a gray Kia. The RP doesn't want to speak.

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2: Most points of warning, he's negative.
1: Jesus. 3304. You're not on the interstate, are you?
0: 3304, we are.
1: 10-4, where are you at? I'm trying to see if we're going to get bogged down in the same traffic.
0: Passing Lorraine Allen.
1: All right, never mind.

0: 3240 is still on the interstate. So is 304, and 234 is on the way to another call. They're still in Harrison County right now. 201.
1: Address.
2: Can you copy a name and date of birth? First name is Carolyn Charles Adam Robert Ocean Lincoln Young Nora Nora. Last name is Bullock Boy Union Lincoln Lincoln Ocean Charles King. 6/11/1976, give me a white female out of Mississippi. Just want to see if you have anything in the system for her.
0: What date of birth again?
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4: 721.1995.
3: Got it. And
2: 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It's going to be 800-568-199, 800-568-199. You can have a case number whenever you can, please.

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0: Go ahead, 109.
2: Canadian 3239 is going to transport them to Singing River.
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4: Hello.
0: Forty-seven. Both of those males are valid and negative.
5: Hello, Mr. Tajam, please unmute his number.
0: Can you unlock a vehicle at Lowe's? Female brown caddy at the front, near the front of the store.
4: Four.
0: Only 24.

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0: Sure.
2: So we have two bar copies in hand. One for fuckers drunk and trespassing, and the thing is to blow, thing is to find.

0: Stadium. See, this is Foxtrot 1. Good evening. I'm out of service. Y'all have a good weekend.
1: Yes, sir. Catch you out of service. Have a good weekend.
2: Yeah, boy, it's going to be at Taco Sombrero. Taco Sombrero drive-thru. We agreed to call in a black F-150. No injuries.
3: He's fired, Jack.

0: be advised we have 3 calls holding.
1: So what's the calls you got?
2: If I need you en route to the interstate at the Alabama state line, interstate at the Alabama state line, there's at least 4 cars as of right now in an accident, unknown of injuries.
1: Copy, I-10 state line. Is that eastbound or westbound next?
2: Westbound. Westbound in Alabama.
1: Copy, westbound. Engine 44, engine 42, brush 25, being real.
3: Chris, all right, ma'am.
4: I've had a multiple vehicle accident on I-10 at the Scales past Franklin Creek.
3: Simple, en route.
5: D5 units, do you have anybody available to go to a 4-car pileup on I-10 going westbound on the Mississippi-Alabama state line?
1: What's my name, Oscar?
6: Right,
7: Gabe is from the 647 Jackson Avenue, 647 Jackson Avenue for a 7-1 between the Ford S250 and the bus on the
5: 4 vehicles, could be more. 1 car has airbags deployed.
1: One
8: another. Copy. Well, I-10 westbound at state line 33 being run.
5: 2-4-3-3.
8: 58 Jackson, I'll be in route as well.

0: respond to the woods across from Taco Bell. The woods across from Taco Bell had a lot of smoke coming from the area.
1: Lakes is fine.
0: So what?
2: From Florida, do you need rescue out there?
3: Negative. I just want to make sure I heard you correct.
0: No. I think, guys, three of the four vehicles have had their airbags deployed.
1: Yeah, four. Just advising the driver from vehicle two being transported to Singing River. And ambulance 3233.

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0: Bonjour, la Mars, on a un tour de Drupal.
1: Oh, we're getting on the interstate now. It's backed up on the eastbound side.
2: Copy, possibly eastbound.
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6: 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He's there with another person. He'll be looking for a Ford Silver F-150.

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2: Four is going to be coming on scene. It's just before the way station, eastbound, three vehicles. Everybody appears to be out of the vehicle. Definitely make patient contact.
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3: 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Very light smoke showing off in the woods, getting out to investigate.

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1: Show me on scene of this single one, eastbound, interstate, eastbound.
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3: Let's see a red Jeep. I think the tag is Tom or either Paul, Robert David, I, Edward, Mary, Mary. High rate of speed, in and out traffic.
4: Yeah, what I'll be looking for.
0: I have a subject and the pilot refusing to supply the officer commands.
5: Well, I'm back in the car from that location.
0: Wait up, Ferguson.
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0: Yes, sir, got you out of service.
3: A 15 Jeep Grand Cherokee, red in color. And they live at on Heidenheim.

0: 23 miles north. We'll be out of power. 2
1: more
0: feet,
1: copy.
0: .23, 129, you on the front or back?
2: Right, in the front door. So you come in.
0: .33 feet, do you copy vehicle 1 info?
1: Okay.
0: Mississippi 28, David Boy, 5873 Ida. David Boy, 5873 Ida. Red Ford, and corresponding 27-1 Red.
1: Which 27?
3: 802-170-296. 802-170-296.
4: 10-4. I'll head down that way. 10-4.
1: Valley through
5: is
1: Daniel Martin out of Ocean
5: Springs,
1: Southland
5: 94. The interstate
0: eastbound shut down. 10-4. Copy 51216, 51216.
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0: You can send 11, you're going to get hung up in traffic over here.
1: I'm already in traffic to make my way turn around. Thanks, Sue.
2: Yes, ma'am.
3: County's advising all lanes westbound is shut down. They're going to be on the westbound side at the Alabama line.
2: 10-4.
4: Four, I'm coming back into the county eastbound. I'm stuck in it.
1: 10-4.
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1: Probably monitoring 33 traffic, coming it back 10-8, head back over to S-Papa.
0: Ten four. Highway patrol, now they're gonna need 3 rollbacks as well.
1: 10-4.
0: CD9 PD, Acadian's on scene, bus 3240. Have a good weekend. 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
1: Foxtrot 3.
0: I'm out, sir. You have a good evening.
1: Have a good evening, sir. Guys, you had a service 1617.
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0: 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We'll all be getting back tonight. 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
2: I'm 10-7, can I have a good weekend?
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2: I'm Jackson, send me 43.
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4: George, Lincoln Charles, Adam Robert, Black Honda, and corresponding DL in there.
3: Go ahead.
5: Exit 69 is Moss Point.
0: Exit 69 is Moss Point at the pilot gas station. It's not an accident, KCG. Caller states that he's there trying to sell a car and someone is out there harassing him.
6: That's Moss Point.
0: Sample?
1: 21 below me. That's a confirm on that's going to be Moss Point.
0: Beautiful.
6: 38 to Biloxi.
0: Is Moss Point?
6: Negative. Is it like this 1050 I'm going to? Are you sure it's southbound or eastbound? Because all eastbound lanes are at a standstill and westbound is still flowing.
0: The call state that the caller that the original call that I took said that they were eastbound headed into Mobile. And Jackson County call said, negative, it's going to be westbound. I said, well, the caller said they were heading towards Mobile, and she said, it's westbound. I was like, okay.
6: Ten four, but like I said, all the eastbound lanes are on I-10, probably starting at probably about the 70 traffic that is standstill, eastbound. Westbound is still flowing.
0: Copy that.

0: 240 headquarters.
1: And okay, respond to 3154 Bienville, 3154 Bienville for a signal 66. Our pre-call sign is a white male laying in the parking lot and wants to move from the property. He's only wearing a gray shirt and black pants.
2: I was on my patrolling route. Possibly 10 cars involved.
3: Jackson, Brush 25, Highway Patrol, be on scene right here.
4: Jeffer.
5: Okay, you copy. It's going to be the eastbound side that's shut down, not the westbound side.
6: Also, let me get my next. It's a three-wheel. No, it's four. Hold on. I'll let you, hold on for a second.
5: Hello.
2: Yeah, more check out.
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0: That's going to be Biloxi, but I didn't see anything when I went by.
1: Captain.
2: Jackson. Copy of Signal
3: 3. Go ahead, 129.
2: I'm on a gray Honda, negative 28 at this time. I'm on Old Spanish Trail, just pulling the Oliver Drive, Olivia Drive. Anything medical down there?
3: Stand by.
4: I get 350 to one from my location.
1: Still.

0: Hi, sir.
1: Go ahead.
0: Oh, one complaining he's hurt. It's the 18-wheeler of driver.
2: Okay, no description.
3: Okay, you got me to want that. It was called in by the store.
2: It was the store on the
3: side. No problem. This is the one at the Martin Luther King, right?

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1: Copy, got a total.
0: That deal comes back to Tristan Matheny of Pascagoula. He's valid, negative.
2: Forty zones tonight.
0: Well.

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0: Jim Ramsey Road, 11901 Jim Ramsey Road, front door alarm, the key holder has the wrong passcode.

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1: Ten-9 it?
0: I only need three.
1: Copy.
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0: 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Subject has already left the scene. You got anything holding?
1: Negative, thank you.

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0: I'm 10-7. You'll have a good night and a good weekend.
1: You as well.
2: First
1: 123.
2: 10-8-3-1.
1: Town. 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

0: Sydney Jackson. We got both lanes shutting out. With me. Sydney. 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Is that another wreck?
1: Simple, it is.
0: Simple. I'll go down there and check out.
1: Stand for like 3 cars.
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3: 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It's going to be a three-vehicle accident. Front end damage. Everybody's cool. You want to show FD out with me?
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1: Show me a first, please. Yeah,
0: Yes, sir. Have a good evening. Out of service 1643.

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1: Good afternoon.
0: Hey, so Highway Patrol, when he's done there, he can come down here. I'm not sure if we're in Mississippi or Alabama where we're at.
2: 7-4. Rush 45, Jackson.
0: Nah, just stay tight, because you want to be able to get off the interstate with a boat plane shut down.
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1: 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He said there is gas leaking and he has all the pumps turned off. The truck driver did drive away.

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1: Signal 29 at the shield gas station. Xavier Harris, is they are following the female half again, and they supposedly have papers against each other. One's going to be a black Nissan Altima, the other's in a gray Kia Soul with gold rims.
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0: flat.
1: Well, a four-vehicle accident, state line, on our side. Westbound.
0: Well, sorry, I need to route to the First Place gas station, 13300 Highway 57, 13300 Highway 57, the First Place gas station. A truck backed into a gas pump, and there's gas everywhere.
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3: 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Terrence, just be advised, she's already stayed to the officer. The gas pumps are off at this time.

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1: Another 1050 on the westbound side.
2: Negative. He just mixed it up. It's on the eastbound side.
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0: Jackson, show units on scene in the first place.
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1: Traffic accident, there's multiple vehicles, just let me know if you only need one.

0: All right, first place command, you advise the store manager is going to call their contact person. The pump has been shut off, but we do have on the inside of the pump at the bottom, there's probably 20 gallons of fuel, but it's not flowing on the ground yet. This leak right here, you're looking at me? This is actually water that's going across the parking lot. That's not fuel.
1: Where are you saying the 20 gallons of fuel is?
0: Not on the ground. It's actually in the bottom of the pump. It's pooled inside the bottom of the pump. Part of that is underground, and like I said, it's filled. We're going to set some cones out at pump 1, 2, 3, 4, and 5. Jason, break the cones from 12 and let's block off 4 and 5.
1: No.
2: What did you say?
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4: 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Actually, it's next to trucks, so to block off, all the traffic.

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3: Yeah, Mississippi.
2: 10-4.
4: 839, fire department's over there by the truck scales on the eastbound side. They had multiple wrecks over there. And I'm not sure if that's one you're trying to get to.
2: We're not either. It says westbound, though.
3: 10-4.
4: Maybe it'll raise fire on East 1. They might be able to give you a little bit of guidance there.

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1: Dagan should be almost to you when they get there. 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
0: DL comes back to Jake Graydon Thompson, Laurel Glen Road, Goshen. License driver, -4, -29.
2: Be with them.
3: What's the name? How's it?
4: K-38 to Blunty.
0: K-38.
4: Yes, ma'am. Jackson County Towing will be getting John Ida Tom, 522. John Ida Tom, 522. That's 23.
2: Copy. Is that for a Jeep or a Honda?
4: Ma'am, it's for a Honda.
1: Seven.

0: What's going on, Most Dark?
1: Right.
0: P10 Tech AEC, have him open the center for.

0: 129 Jackson. Has anybody gone 10-8 for this audio?
1: Ten four, 140.
0: Ten four, I just hit here. It's 30. Nothing to pass. Let me tell. 10-30.

0: 114 Jackson, give me just a moment and I'll double check. I'm fixing to be at the Bankley, so.
1: 10-4, I have a signal 6 unlocked at 12509 Highway 57.
0: I can open this on the command at this time.
1: Transportation office.
0: Ten four, give me just a few minutes whenever I get to the show. I'll double check. I know I was missing some pieces.
1: Ten four.
2: One way, Jackson, can I get my case number in the first two times, please, for the signal one in the first place?
1: Case number is 12286, 12286. Dispatched at 1643. Arrived on scene at 1657.

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2: Second accident.
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0: 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Didn't know you were that too.
1: Acadian, and Highway Patrol is out with the other wreck, eastbound. That's group.
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0: If you want two, I'll take three.
1: The cab.
2: Alabama, David, Adam, Boy, Edward, Sam, Tom, one, should be displayed on a Toyota Highlander. Copy a second, Alabama 28. What? Second, Alabama 20, displayed, Adam 0, Tom 872, that's 2, Adam 0, Tom 872, displayed on a Toyota RAV4. Copy a third, Alabama 28. Go ahead. It's going to be Alabama 2, Adam 0, Henry 2, X-ray, X-ray. That's 2, Adam 0, Henry 2, X-ray, X-ray. Should be displayed on a Ford Escape.

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1: Copy. Tell him to run off over here where the drain into the ditch. There's a slight film of fuel on top of the water.
2: Cho's also going to be working a separate 1050 on the westbound side crossing into Mississippi. So there's no traffic flowing into Mississippi westbound.
3: Copy.

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0: Advice on the eastbound side, it's going to be two other vehicles further up ahead in Alabama that was involved in this wreck also. The scene that I'm at is just inside of Alabama. Who's the supervisor on shift?
1: K-3.

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0: Westpar, respond to 15905 Highway 57, 15905 Highway 57, it's going to be the Dollar General. Or be advised that while in the back room, they can smell what smells like wires burning. And they did advise that the smoke alarm is also beeping off and on.
1: Highway 57.
2: P72SF.
0: Go ahead.
2: I'll be 10A from Singing River.

0: 239 headquarters.
1: 39, go ahead.
0: Due to this wreck on the westbound side at the state line, road is completely blocked at this point. We're going to go to hospital and shortcut as soon as some of the vehicles are moved out of our way.
1: Just let me know when you're clear.
2: Six two one two zero three eight five. It's Boy. 621-20385.
3: You have the tag yet?
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2: Yeah, 10-4, 28 Mississippi.
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1: 10-4, you too.
2: Everything is valid on both the vehicle and the driver, negative and alpha negative 29.
3: 10-4, thank you.
4: Over whose jurisdiction it is. They've got it.
1: 10-4.
4: Seven-8, you good on that side?
5: It's stuck in traffic. They're still trying to figure stuff out.
4: That's I'll be in Alabama for a little bit, trying to make my way back.
1: 10-4.
6: Mitchell's 23. Mitchell.
7: 2-4, copy. Mitchell's 23. Biloxi K-24, Alabama Highway Patrol has been notified. I get somebody around.
8: Yeah, boy.

0: 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Single story commercial structure, nothing showing from the outside. 518 High Command out for 360.
1: Okay, engine 9.

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1: 141.
0: I'm going to be next door at 7019. It's going to be the same thing.

0: Anyone?
1: 10-4, I'm going to be on this one. Scotty's on the other.
0: 10-4.
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0: and Light at 63 and Frederick Street. 63 and Frederick Street going to be out. Need to be checked.
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2: It's going to be Mississippi Disabled, 2623 King, 2623 King on a black Murano.
1: Did you go to 12509 Highway 57, the transportation office, for someone who locked their keys in a blue Ford Explorer?
0: Once we just, I just on my tip, I'll be around to it.
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0: We're good. We're getting this battery out of here. We had like a little bit of ignition, but no fire. We got the wire cut.
1: Copy. Yeah, I'm going to be clear this one. Highway Patrol has determined that this is in Alabama. So if y'all don't need me down there, I'm going to head back north.
0: We're just getting this last wire cut, and he's going to throw it off. We'll be clear.
1: 10-4. There is a pickup in this turnaround down here blocking half of it. I don't know if y'all may be able to swing it wide and get across it.
2: I'm in the area of 1513 Porter, 1513 Porter, high phone, saying there's been a crash in that area. Got zero calls on it except for the 911 call from the phone, and there is no strong call back.
3: Have a good weekend.
4: 10-4, you too. Good. This is Commercial Berg. It's giving me a motion for, which does not give an exact area, but it is saying that there is somebody on site. They received an incorrect passcode.
2: I'm not moving. Make sure everything's 43 out there.
4: Civil.
5: 33 on that.

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1: 57.
0: 57. Got a 12 in the lobby and a signal 4S.
1: 74.
2: We just had a car that called around the 56 eastbound, 56 eastbound, advised that a white car had spun out into the median. Can I just get you up there and make sure they're okay? We did go ahead and transfer them to MHP.

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0: Go right ahead, Fluffy.
1: Okay, 21. I got a one vehicle spun out of control, I-10, east exit 57 into the median. It's a white car, possibly a crossover.

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3: Signal 1, Alex 6-3 on the freeze, calling northbound, 6-3 on the freeze, northbound, one vehicle.
0: 10-4, be en route.

0: 105 Stage 2. They give you a 28. I'm behind a white Dodge Durango as well on the side.
1: Negative. He didn't give us anything. In fact, he passed by so quick, all he could tell us it was a white car, possible crossovers, all he said.
0: 10-4. You copy Mississippi 28. This is it.
1: Go ahead.
0: John Ida Frank 003. It's John Ida Frank 003.

0: Mac. It shows this 2017 Dodge Durango white in color to Brittany Hill off of Lee Ann Court in Ocean Springs. It's negative.
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1: There are your home. Simple.

0: accident that just happened in the Walmart parking lot between 911 Bienville, 3911 Bienville. RP states the person that hit it was trying to flee the scene now.
1: Already found out from the station.

0: 3412 Wilson Springs Road. 3412 Wilson Springs Road. RP advised that lightning struck a tree and knocked it down. Not on fire, but blocking the road near the addresses.
1: This is rolling out.

0: 8-10, we'll head that way to assist.
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2: One of these, gonna be the one that barricaded himself at Super 8 the other day. Yeah, now I'm barricading himself in the Walmart bathroom.
0: Ten four, 10-11.
1: Copy.
0: Yes, sir.
1: Go. 21-23.

0: physically tearing it up or just locked himself in there?
1: He just locked himself in there. He's not right. Well,
2: just... 2-10-7. Well, have a good night.
3: Hey, have a good night.
4: Suspects left the scene. Tag is going to be 5-1-7-David. Comes back on a 2021 Jeep Gladiator gray in color. The RP is going to be at the First Federal Bank underneath the canopy.
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2: 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Jackson.
3: 118.
2: Golf Farm Road, south end by the bridge. 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
2: 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Sort of a white SUV that's parked in the handicap spot. It's an ongoing issue with the same vehicle.

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2: A white SUV that was parked in that handicapped spot there without a placard.
3: Yeah, 10-4. There's like five of them. But I think I got a Mississippi 28 for you.
0: I have a signal 36. 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House is full of smoke and the house is flooded. RPD stated they didn't see any active flames. Smoke is showing from the east side of the house.
3: Oh. 511, you want to take a 28 for roll for 6?
1: Okay.
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2: Y'all already have Tyshawn's information in the house.
1: Negative. Sorry for you, I do not have it as the name that it was given to me.
2: 10-4, we're going to have to list him as a missing person. Go ahead and stand by, I'll send you the details on your 21.
1: 10-4.
3: I have a team that's got a power kill to the building. I'm in the laundry room. Back corner, east side. Still have some smoke showing from an outlet. Jason, I'm going to have a corrugated metal on the walls and paneling. When you get here, we might have to start pulling from.
4: All right, 10-4, 2 minutes off.
3: I'm trying to get this washer and dryer out of the way.

0: 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Smoke showing from the outlet and the laundry room. You're about to remove the washer and dryer.
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1: Go signal one, highway 90 near Souter. It's going to be a black Chevy Equinox, hit a light pole in a median.
2: Yeah, 10-4.
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5: Rescue 32, what was that, Rosemary?
6: Wilson Springs Road, that's my bad. It'll be, Escatawba. I'm backing you up. 32's around with you.
5: Yeah, I'll be around.
7: 55 PD, is there going to be any injuries?
1: Negative.

0: Never.
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2: Tanker 29 is on scene temperature.
0: This is 7 copy, Mississippi 28.
2: After that, water can't run through.
3: Also advise us that the traffic lights at Highway 98 in the Love by Hopper Road is not in working order. I'm going to make contact with MDOT and advise them, but they wanted to let us know as well.
4: 10-4, you advise it's going to be 98 in Rocky Creek?
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1: On the same return.
4: Let's see, when you notify MDOT, can you let them know it's going to be the intersection of 98 and Rocky Creek? Harper Road is a small road off of Rocky Creek. So it's going to be 98 and Rocky Creek. Thank you.
3: Hello.
5: Person Walter, if you want me to switch right there.
6: Yeah, they should have enough tankers right now.
5: No.
7: 10-4, he's got no CL, no identification.
8: Okay, just make sure he's getting his eye color or all that other stuff, because I've got to have that to list him.
7: 10-4.
0: Go ahead with your DL. I also need your 28 again, please.
9: 070-94-031-0070-94-031-0070-94-031-0070-94-031-0070-94-031-0070-94-031-0070-94-031-0070-94-031-0070-94-031-0070-94-031-0070-94-031-0070-94-031-0070-94-031-0070-94-031-0070-94-031-0070-94-031-0070-94-031-0070-94-031-0070-94-031-0070-94-031-0070-94-031-0070-94-031-0070-94-031-0070-94-031-0070-94-031-0070-94-031-0070-94-031-0070-94-031-0070-94-031-0070-94-031-0070-94-031-0070-94-031-0070-94-031-0070-94-031-0070-94-031-0070-94-031-0070-94-031-0070-94-031-0070-94-031-0070-94-031-0070-94-031-0070-94-031-0070-94-031-0070-94-031-0070-94-031-0070-94-031-0070-94-031-0070-94-031-0070-94-031-0070-94-031-0070-94-031-0070-94-031-0070-94-031-0070-94-031-0

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1: Several.
2: Forties on scene, 32. I think we ought to be able to knock this out pretty quick. It's just a

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1: Cancel.
0: Cover.

0: in the back of the business. They just called back, said they went out and all the tires was gone off their vehicle.
1: You can take us off of this call. This really is somebody trying to support the patient out of stroke.
2: Hey, that.
3: 239 headquarters.
2: 239, go ahead.
3: We're going to have a non-billable refusal for med control.

0: 55 feet. Mississippi 28 is going to be 3926. 3926.
1: 57 here, 28 comes back valid, expiring 4/27 on a 2003 Chevy. This is a pickup truck brown in color to Sander Denton out of South Haven, negative 29, insurance confirmed. Your DL comes back valid to Hayden Reeves, Scotia, negative 29, negative 4s.

0: City 5, you copy 1 by Ben.
1: Cool. 47, but I'll be on scene.
2: Cool.
0: She'll come back to a black Chevy Equinox.
2: 10-4.
1: Jacksonville's case number, whatever you say.
3: Sorry, 518. Transferring command, Captain Terrence.
4: Copy that, 529, accept command.
0: John Henry Queen, 620.

0: if that VIN comes back valid to a, well, it expires August of 26 on a 22 Chevy Equinox, black in color, registered to a Heidi Reeves. I go show negative 29 insurance confirmed.
1: Show both units back 10-8, stay crash one cost.
0: 10-4.
2: Alexa. It's just going to be a bobtail, no trailer. The driver just needs to pull out.
0: Hello.

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1: 141.
0: Stepping out of that 16001 Waycross, 16001 Waycross.
1: 10-4.
2: 43, you got a readback?
1: I'm waiting on it, yeah, okay.
2: 10-4, thank you. Can I get a case number, please?
1: 1938.
3: Where, run across the street from Navigator, there's going to be a light pole in the median knocked over.
1: Stand for.

0: Tanker 28 is coming on scene, Timber Trail. Tanker 28 is on scene, Timber Trail.
1: How are you?
2: How are you?

Paul Carson. Yeah, I got a 679 D at 37 Club, LA. We had a couple fighting over the phone. I wasn't able to get them to really speak to me.

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0: 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RP is unsure if he has more R89s.
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1: 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We're going to be stepping out at 16035 Waycross. 16035 Waycross.
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0: Signal 2, 11621 Highway 614, 11621 Highway 614, residential bird perimeter, spoke with Steven Stigler and everything should be fine, gave the wrong passcode.
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1: 132?
0: We got the roadway clear. We're going to be getting back to 8.
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0: 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For it sounds like a 79. She said that a Giovanni Garcia is Signal 4 with us, but I don't see anything on him, and he's there at her apartment.
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